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8: From the Sky News Centre at 5. England captain Harry Kane says trying to protect a 1-0 lead backfired as they suffered a heartbreaking 2-1 World Cup semi-final defeat to rivals Argentina. Anthony Gordon's goal had put Thomas Tuchel's side ahead, but the holders scored two goals late on to book their place in Sunday's final with Spain. Kane says the defeat has left the squad hurting.
9: Everyone's gutted. I'm gutted for all the boys, all the staff, everyone behind the scenes, because we know how much everyone puts in to being a successful national team. And when you're so close, when you're 10 plus minutes away and it slips out your hands like that, yeah, obviously the lads are devastated.
8: England now play France in the third place game on Saturday. Meanwhile, there's been criticism of the winners' full-time celebration. A number of Argentine players took a banner from a supporter that read, "The Falkland Islands are Argentinian," which is a breach of FIFA rules. Andy Burnham isn't ruling out bringing in a wealth tax, suggesting he might have to ask for a little bit more to balance Britain's books. The incoming Prime Minister is preparing to take over from Sir Keir Starmer, who received a standing ovation in the Commons yesterday. Iran says it's carried out attacks on US military facilities in Kuwait and Jordan after stating it's not afraid of war. America and Tehran have traded strikes for another night as tensions continue to escalate. And speaking last night, Donald Trump said leaders in Tehran are on the back foot.
10: The Islamic Republic of Iran is not happy right now. They want to settle so badly. They don't like what we're doing. And they do want to settle. We'll find out whether or not we settle with them or we just finish it off.
8: A 14-year-old boy is due to appear in court later this morning after being charged with offences linked to extreme right-wing terrorism in South London. It's in connection with an alleged plan to target two mosques in Sutton. And Ofcom says search engines are helping children find pornography sites without age checks. It's calling on tech firms to do more to stop children accessing harmful content online. That's the latest. I'm Stevie Shillinglaw.
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11: 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Today, patchy cloud to start, then it's turning sunny with a breeze on the coast, highs of 26. With the horribly hot weather we've had recently, would you not take that and shake on it for the next 40 days?
12: No, I will.
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14: From the Sky News Centre at 6. England's manager Thomas Tuchel says he'll take responsibility for their World Cup semi-final defeat to Argentina. The Three Lions led through Anthony Gordon but conceded twice late in the game to lose 2-1. Their boss has faced criticism from fans for his defensive substitutions.
15: As soon as you lose, you get criticised. That's just what it is, and it makes no sense to engage in that and lose my head. I'm responsible for them. I took them, so I take the criticism. That's just the way it is.
14: England's now face France in the third place playoff on Saturday, with Argentina taking on Spain in Sunday's final. Meanwhile, there's been criticism of Argentina's full-time celebration. Several players unfurled a supporters flag that read the Falkland Islands are Argentinian, which is a breach of FIFA rules. Our reporter Rob Harris says they could face punishment.
16: The Argentine players unfurled a banner saying Las Malvinas son Argentinas. So a banner saying the Malvinas, as they call the Falkland Islands, are Argentine. Now that is a direct breach of football regulations, which bans political messaging.
14: Iran says it's carried out attacks on US military facilities in Kuwait and Jordan after stating it's not afraid of war. America and Tehran have traded strikes for another night as tensions continue to escalate. Incoming Prime Minister Andy Burnham secured the necessary backing of 8 of the 11 unions affiliated with the party. The Makerfield MP is expected to be handed the keys to Downing Street on Monday. Average asking rents have hit new record highs across Britain. Rightmove has found advertised rents outside London have climbed to nearly £1,400 a month. And Jessie Nelson's welcomed the rollout of a national screening programme for babies across England with spinal muscular atrophy. The former Little Mix singer has been campaigning for a test after her twin daughter's diagnosis with a rare condition. That's the latest. I'm Faye De Silva.
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3: There's heartbreak for England as they've lost to Argentina in the World Cup semi-finals. A second half goal from Anthony Gordon gave fans hope, but they went on to concede twice late on. Manager Thomas Tuchel says he'll take responsibility. These people who watched at Knockabout Sports Bar in Dover spoke to our reporter Sam after the game.
4: I wish they could have won it after such a long time. We were so close.
5: Yeah, do you think they did well to come so far?
4: Yeah.
6: Big up Argentina, good luck for the final.
5: So they can walk away with honour?
6: Absolutely.
5: Right, OK.
6: Absolutely.
3: England will play France in the third place match on Saturday. One man's been taken to hospital and another's been arrested following a stabbing in Gillingham. Emergency crews were called to Canterbury Street yesterday morning. A 53-year-old from Grays in Essex was later detained at the town's railway station. A search is underway for a 22-year-old man who's gone missing from Maidstone. Max Ellis was last seen near the Newnham Court shopping village yesterday evening. He was wearing a black shirt, trousers and grey jacket. And the cause of death has been confirmed for actor Sam Neill. The Jurassic Park and Peaky Blinders star died from pneumonia at the age of 78. That's the latest. Next updates at 7.
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3: Early cloud should clear today to leave a dry, sunny day with highs of 26 in Mepham, 25 in Dover.
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0: 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Rain or shine, we've got you covered with the latest weather for Kent on KMFM. 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
2: 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Don't worry, Friday's on the way.
3: Oh. Good morning.
4: Morning.
3: It's not a great day to have an early alarm, is it?
4: There's nothing good about this morning.
3: Oh, it's tough. Listen, it is tough, but we're going to be here until 10. We're going to perk you up.
4: Yes.
3: And we're in this together, guys. Like, that is why it is so crushing today, because it could have been so great because we were all in it.
4: Yeah.
3: Like, there's no club football. There's no Man United, Liverpool, Arsenal. We were all in it together.
4: Yeah. Thank you, Adam, for that motivation.
3: That's all right.
4: I needed that.
3: Yeah, thank you. Let's push
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0: Sienna Spyro here on KMFM Breakfast. That is Material Lover. It's Adam and Noomi with you on what we can understand is quite a difficult start to Thursday morning.
1: Yeah, we're struggling.
0: We really are.
1: Even if you didn't watch the football last night, even if you don't care about the football, it's still 6:30 on a Thursday, so you're probably still struggling anyway. I've never reached for the first coffee of the day so fast in my life this morning.
0: Yeah, I made mine at what? 4:20 this morning.
1: Just to start off strong. Well, apparently, it's not just the caffeine that makes that morning coffee so effective. They did a study. They observed brain activity of 2,000 people. And apparently, it was more effective for, like, energy and awareness of actually having the process of making a coffee rather than just drinking anything with caffeine in it. So it might not just be the caffeine that perks you up, but it's actually kind of almost like the ritual.
0: It's proper, like, psychology, going to the coffee machine.
1: Maybe, like, going to the shop, buying your morning coffee.
0: Do you know what? I have the same thing, but when I need to get rid of a coffee, like if I'm nearly home, I'm like, need to really be home now. Do you know what I mean? When I get in here, I'm like, right, where's the loo? So maybe it's just the whole thing of drinking
1: coffee.
0: The whole
1: coffee. Process, from start to finish.
0: Yeah, exactly, yeah. But at the start of that process, I do really like the smell. That kind of wakes me up. So, yeah. I think this is bang on research, this.
1: And also, I think, you know, if you're starting the day with a Red Bull at 6:30, that's just, it's a little harsh on the tum-tum, isn't it?
0: Do you think you get that same feeling from the can opening?
1: Just
0: the little fizz of a Red Bull.
1: Here we go.
0: Some people will. Do you know what song is going to perk us up a bit like coffee? Zara Larsson, Midnight Sun.
1: Oh, yes, please.
0: We'll get it on next.
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6: 6:41. The M25 anti-clockwise is queuing traffic due to an earlier problem at the Dartford Tunnel. Congestion is back to Darrenth Interchange just after a hold in the right-hand tunnel. The M20 coastbound, Operation Brock in place from Junction 8 to Junction 9, obviously affecting both directions with that speed restriction. On the roundabout, as you come from the Medway Tunnel to Anthony's Way, there was an accident this morning. It was causing some delays and it looks like it is causing further delays on the approach from the Medway Tunnel. Eurotunnel, waiting time of up to 45 minutes for the passenger service at Folkestone this morning too.
5: 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Kent Traffic and Travel.
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0: KMFM Breakfast on Thursday morning. Tom Grennan, Little Bit of Love. Adam and Noomi with you. Some early cloud today, but that is going to get out of the way for a dry, sunny day and highs of 26 again.
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2: So, yesterday on the show, we set a target, a challenge, a dream, if you will, to get to £6,000 on our Just Giving page for Tons of Tins. This morning, the target, the total, current total, £6,280.
0: Yes. So really, really happy with that.
2: Thank you so much if you donated yesterday, the day before, last week. If you've been involved, thank you. We couldn't do this without you as we replenish food stocks in food banks across the county this summer to help fight food poverty. Now, I know we're all feeling a little low this morning.
0: Yeah, a bit deflated, aren't we? It's only natural. It's not just about the football match. It's about our moods, isn't it? And about how we're all in it together. And it's just sort of come down, hasn't
2: it?
0: And yeah,
2: but
0: it's tough.
2: One of the ways that you could pick yourself up today, wouldn't it be amazing to start your day knowing that you're kind of turning that mood around?
0: Yeah.
2: And helping someone that needs it.
0: I think we sort of want to do something good today, don't we, for ourselves. Yeah, I think we
2: make ourselves feel better.
0: Exactly that. So I reckon you can help us out with this.
2: Yeah.
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0: proper karaoke classic.
1: Oh, yeah, absolutely. Anastasia, I'm Out of Love on KMFM Breakfast. It's Adam and Numi. Trying to perk you up this morning.
0: Yeah, we're trying our best. Just want to give Emma a huge shout, actually. Emma has just thrown some money onto our Just Giving page for tons of tins this year. Emma says, keep doing this to support the amazing cause. Keep up the incredible work, guys. Together we can make a difference. Amen, Emma. Thank you so much.
1: Thank you so much.
0: Right, on the way after 7 o'clock. Gonna keep the vibes going. I know you need a bit of a pick-me-up today. So, the K-pop Demon Hunters, Golden, and Jess Glynn, Clean Bandit, Rather Be.
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3: Traffic and travel.
0: M25, Dartford crossing both ways. There's traffic either side, whether you are heading through the tunnel or up onto the bridge. More so than usual for 7 o'clock, I'd say. There was a brief hold in the right-hand tunnel. It's traffic you'll get through, though. M25 clockwise, there's patchy traffic. Junction 5, Sevenoaks on towards Clackett Lane and the Godston turnoff. And then M20, Operation Brock in place for the summer holidays now. Speed restrictions both ways.
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1: At 7 o'clock, here's Lucy Hudson.
10: An air of disappointment this morning as England have been knocked out of the World Cup after losing to Argentina in the semi-finals. There were celebrations from fans in Maidstone after Anthony Gordon scored in the second half. But England ended up conceding two goals in the final minutes of the match. These people who watched at the Knockabout Sports Bar in Dover gave us their reaction.
11: There was wasted potential. I mean, I think everyone saw it coming, but just sad, to be honest with you.
12: I think we could have done better. I think we disappointed ourselves. However, we tried to our best ability.
10: England could still finish third if they beat France on Saturday. Two Sudanese men who piloted small boats carrying asylum seekers across the Channel to Kent have been jailed. One vessel that was intercepted in March had more than 70 people on board, including 9 children and a baby. The 27 and 19-year-olds have been locked up for a total of 3 years and 4 months. After a rise in cases of measles in Kent, parents are being urged to make sure their children are vaccinated. 9 youngsters are reported to have have had the virus so far this month. It can be highly contagious among those who haven't had the two MMR jabs. Rachel Markle is a consultant at the UK Health Security Agency.
13: If they think they've missed those doses, I'd encourage them to call their GP and book in to be caught back up for any doses that they might have missed. It's never too late. If they have missed those doses, they can call their GP and arrange to be caught up as soon as possible.
10: Kent Police has been given a rating as part of a new system designed to drive improvements across the country. Every force has been assigned a level from 1 to 4, with 4 being special measures. Kent's been given a level 1, which is the default and means no further intervention is required.
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10: Cricket, and Kent's head coach says he felt the frustration of their poor T20 Blast campaign. The Spitfires failed to qualify for the knockout stages after several disappointing results. Adam Hollyoaks promising to learn lessons ahead of their One Day Cup. That's the latest. Next update's at 7:30.
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10: Early clouds will clear again to leave a dry, sunny day with highs of 26 in Leybourne, 25 in Margate.
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4: Oh, it's tough this morning, isn't it? We were so close.
3: So close.
4: Proud of the boys, but just, a horrible last 15 minutes of the game last night.
3: Feeling deflated, like a sad burst birthday balloon.
4: Mm. Yeah, that's the metaphor, isn't it? Mm. It really, really is. It's like the day after your birthday as a kid, but a bit worse.
3: Yeah, and you're not got school until Monday, so you can't talk to anyone about
4: That's
3: it.
4: That's true. Anyway, we are here to perk you up. We're in this together, guys.
3: Yeah.
4: We're in this together. Right, we're going to play you Clean Bandit and Jess Glynn in a sec, and the K-pop Demon Hunters now.
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0: KMFM Breakfast. It's Adam and Noomi. Good morning.
1: Good morning. It's 7:10. I found a website that I think is really going to help us and a lot of people, actually. You know when you have a really catchy song in your head and it's there and it's probably there, it's probably overstayed its welcome.
0: Mm-hmm.
1: You know,
0: yeah.
1: It's just like, oh, that's still in my head.
0: Maybe verging from catchy to a little bit annoying.
1: Yeah, and you just think, I want to be singing something else now, but it's a total earworm. Well, there's a website that will play you another catchy song to cancel it out. So if you put in what song's in your head, a bit like you would be playing it on Spotify or something
0: like that,
1: then it will suggest another song and it will really go through the process. So do you think you have a I don't know, a catchy song to hand that I can put into the website?
0: Always. I think maybe the catchiest song in the world, to the point where I feel nervous to say it because I might upset a lot of parents that have only just got it out of their head.
1: Oh, no. Oh, no. No. No.
0: It's got to be Baby Shark, isn't it?
1: Oh, no. Right. Okay, I'm putting it in. I'm so sorry.
0: There it is. Living in my head rent-free.
1: Awful. At least it's nearly over.
0: So it's like playing this and then it's going to replace it.
1: Yeah. Oh.
0: I stopped an old man along the way. A little bit of Toto.
1: Yeah.
0: Now I would actually rather have Toto in my head than Baby Shark.
1: Oh, I don't think you're alone there. I think that's, yeah, absolutely.
0: Oh, I quite like this website.
1: That's okay, isn't it? That's pretty good.
0: That's good.
1: Yeah, that's good. Okay, that's
0: okay, fair. I like that. I like
1: very,
0: that.
1: Very catchy. I think we need to try it with something else. I'm really sorry to do this the morning after the night before. I think we do need to perhaps just retire this for another couple of years.
0: I mean, it was in my head this morning, which just hurt. It does feel illegal to play it right now.
1: Yes, we're going to get rid of it, guys. We love it, but we're going to eradicate it from our brains for the next couple of years.
0: A little bit of Billie Eilish, Bad Guy.
1: Yeah, this will do, actually.
0: Which is maybe how we're feeling about a few people this morning.
1: A few Argentines.
0: Not naming any names. But their surnames all begin with M.
1: Yes. Very, very good. Martinez. Right, let's get a really good song in your head. This is new to the KMFM playlist. Stella Lefty in Boston. On a train.

0: Mary with Shackles on KMFM Breakfast. It's Adam and Noomi. Good morning.
1: I wondered if you were going to call her just Mary then.
0: So did I, actually.
1: I was waiting.
0: I'm on first name basis with Mary Mary. I just call her Mary.
1: Oh, that's so good. What a great song. It's Adam and Noomi with you. 7:19 right now. Oh, hang on. We've got some space news.
0: Oh.
1: Got some space news.
0: I'm waiting.
1: There we go.
0: So good.
1: Today is 57 years since Apollo 11 launched.
0: Oh, wow.
1: That was Neil Armstrong and the gang.
0: Yeah.
1: And 4 days after they launched came the "It's one small step for man and one giant leap for mankind."
0: Great impression there. Love that.
1: So, yeah, that's being celebrated today. When are we back in space?
0: Oh, well, I think that let me check with the NASA schedule. Aren't they doing some more Artemis missions soon? When are we going to the moon again?
1: Well, Artemis 2 was Artemis 2 was when you were off because you broke your ankle.
0: Yes.
1: I remember doing it on this show quite a lot.
0: Do you think... I think it would make sense if they're going back to the moon to do it, you know, on the 60th anniversary, 2029.
1: Yeah, that would be good.
0: That would be poetic.
1: Would be great. I think, though, the Artemis 3 mission is going to be next year, 2027.
0: Okay.
1: Wow. So that's going to be low Earth orbit.
0: Mm-hmm.
1: I know all of this just off by heart. It's amazing,
0: isn't
1: it?
0: Wow.
1: Nothing in front of me right now. And Artemis 4, that's the one. That is the one where they're going to touch down on the moon again.
0: And when are they doing that?
1: 2028.
0: Oh. Just push it back a year.
1: 59th year anniversary. Rubbish.
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1: M25, Dartford Crossing. That seems busier both directions, actually, than usual, especially the other side, clockwise towards the bridge. M25 clockwise, heavy after Clackett Lane services at the moment towards Godstone and ultimately towards Gatwick. A lot of London Man routes busy with a lot of traffic right now. And the A21 towards Scotney Castle from Pembury, that's quite slow, as is traffic down Detling Hill right now from the showground to the M20.
2: 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Kent Traffic and Travel.
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0: KMFM Breakfast playing Uptown Funk, nearly 7:30. What are you having for breakfast?
1: I had a little pan of chocolate, actually.
0: Oh, okay.
1: And a little coffee.
0: Oh, okay. Yeah,
1: very normal breakfast to have.
0: Okay.
1: Age appropriate, I would say.
0: Just need to, we need to speak about your lunch next.
1: Yeah, I realise having taken it out of my bag, it does look like I've packed the wrong lunch this morning.
0: Yeah. We need to speak about it. Anyway, we'll do that and play Benson Boone.
1: Let's get your latest headlines first at 7:30. Here's Lucy Hudson.
2: Manager Thomas Tuchel says he'll take responsibility for England's World Cup semi-final defeat to Argentina. The Three Lions took the lead early in the second half but conceded two late goals. They'll play France for third place on Saturday. Figures just out show the UK economy grew slightly in May. GDP was up 0.1% despite the impact of the Iran war. We're being urged to look out for a woman who's gone missing from Maidstone. 43-year-old Pamela Clayton was last seen driving her car on London Road in Allington yesterday evening. Police say they're concerned for her welfare. And hundreds more schools in England are going to get offered solar panels under an expanded government scheme. It's claimed some already saving nearly £60,000 a year on energy bills. That's the latest. Next updates at 8.
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4: 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Kent weather.
2: It's looking like early clouds will clear to leave a dry, sunny day with highs of 26 in Ashford, 25 in Rickover.
4: 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Kent weather.
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1: Good morning, it's 7.37. Tricky day today, but we're going to get you through it as much as we can. We're all in this together, aren't we?
0: Oh,
1: so
0: yeah.
1: It's, yeah, right, coming up, Ella Langley and Choosing Texas. And, well, your breakfast as well. What's for breakfast then?
0: Well, so I had a pan of chocolate for breakfast.
1: Okay.
0: But I bring an assortment of snacks with me.
1: Yeah.
0: To, you know, like, I space out throughout the day, keep me fueled, keep me energized.
1: Exactly, yeah, yeah.
0: I have made the observation, though, that if you looked at the snacks that I've brought in, you might think that I've accidentally stolen a six-year-old's lunch.
1: Yeah, I think
0: I've got a banana.
1: Okay, healthy.
0: That's
1: yeah,
0: normal.
1: Nice.
0: I've got a packet of crisps, but the packet of crisps, I've got a French fries, which
1: yeah.
0: are not a common choice, but I think that the real pièce de la résistance. And I've only just rediscovered these. I got a Frosties bar. You know the
1: Frosties cereal.
0: You know the cereal bars with the milk on the bottom.
1: I always thought it was yogurt, but it is
0: well,
1: sort of like sugary
0: it's a
1: milk.
0: Yogurt,
1: isn't it?
0: Well, they used to advertise it as milk, didn't they? But it is like a yogurty milk, isn't it? Which, by the way, is definitely less than when we were younger.
1: Oh, really?
0: Shrinkflation happening in real time.
1: Are you
0: with my
1: sure
0: Frosties
1: our
0: bar.
1: Hands have just not grown?
0: No, it could be a sense of perspective, I suppose, seeing as I'm now eating it at 32 years old.
1: Have you got a fruit winder in your bag?
0: No, but maybe I should just introduce stuff until I've eventually got a kids' packed lunch.
1: Have you got, like, just a cheese sandwich with some grated cheese cut into triangles?
0: A cheese string?
1: A cheese string.
0: Or a baby bell?
1: But yeah, good. Either or. I think it was like, you know, every other day, flip-flop
0: yeah, yeah,
1: it.
0: Yeah.
1: Mini roll?
0: Oh, that was an elite lunchbox edition.
1: And did you have the... I think we all got sent to school with some Pringles.
0: In the little plastic case!
1: Yes!
0: I will buy one just for this. I promise.
1: And make sure you eat it in the right order, just as all the dinner ladies would tell you to, okay? Make sure you start with your sandwich, then your crisps, then your yogurt, then your banana, then your sweet treat.
0: That's the tasting menu that I'd actually like to have.
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4: 7:43, the M20 coastbound Operation Brock in place from Junction 8 to Junction 9. The A20, you've got Dover Tap in place now, coastbound from Roundhill Tunnel to the Western Heights roundabout. In Maidstone, the A20 Cold Harbour Lane, that's partially blocked because of an accident causing slow traffic at the M20 Junction 5 Aylesford exit. It's on the roundabout. Elsewhere, the A229 in Maidstone, inbound from Shields Crescent and Lewes Road to Broadway, that's slow. Sturry Island Road, the A28, also busy at Sturry Hill. And Eurotunnel, waiting time of up to 45 minutes this morning on the passenger service.
1: 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Kent Traffic and Travel.
2: 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The right skip for the right job. Disposed of in the right way.

0: Elton John, Dua Lipa's Cold Heart, playing here on KMFM Breakfast with Adam and Noomi. Oh, it is the morning after the night before, and it is tough, all right? We're all a bit slumpy this morning, aren't we? And unmotivated.
1: And a little deflated.

0: or a little treat. Now, if you don't care about football, if you're like, oh, it was just another game, it doesn't matter, I'm just going to get on with life. No, still use this as an excuse. For a little treat.
1: You need to do something for yourself today. It might. It probably sounds like you're saying it's going to be an edible treat, but it could be anything.
0: It could be anything. It could be that you're like, actually, you know what? I'm going to watch my comfort show tonight, or I'm going to put on my extra comfy slippers or something. I don't know.
1: Yeah.
0: Or it could be I'm going to have a little sweet treat.
1: You get the gist. We'd love you to WhatsApp us right now with what you're doing today to combat the semi-final slump. 01227 786 106. Or we've put a post out on Facebook. If you want to go and tell us that, you can as well.
0: Because also, we would like to use this as an opportunity to take inspiration from you to work out what we're going to do for
1: exactly
0: our little treat later.
1: Exactly that. Right, here comes a real feel-good song on KMFM Breakfast. Kygo and Whitney Houston, it's Higher Love, 751.

0: fans who can play that game on KMFM Breakfast to put us in a bit of a better mood this morning than perhaps we are waking up and, heading to work with, right?
1: Yeah, definitely giving us a little pick-me-up, and we want to hear, what are you going to do today to beat the semi-final slump?
0: There is a coffee shop on the Medway City Estate where we are, and I like to go there, and I'm going to really enjoy going there today.
1: A little treat.
0: Yeah, I'm going to have a sip coffee, and I've been eyeing up a cookie in there for a while, so
1: yes.
0: I think I'm going to have a cookie. What about you?
1: I think we all get a free pass today on something nice. What are you going to do today to beat the semi-final slump? Get in touch on WhatsApp 01227 786 106. We want inspiration.
0: Calvin Harris and Jazzy with Satisfy after 8 and some Sabrina Carpenter.
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7: M25 clockwise, just before the QE2 bridge, there's some slow traffic, and actually making your way through the tunnels as well. It does look a little bit slow on the cameras. A20 coastbound, Dover Tap is in place. Roundhill Tunnel through to the Western Heights roundabout in Dover. M20 Operation Brock slowing you down both ways. There's no traffic, it's just a speed restriction. And then at Eurotunnel, there's a wait of up to 45 minutes at Folkestone for the passenger service.
6: 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Kent Traffic and Travel.
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9: At 8 o'clock, here's Lucy Hudson.
10: Harry Kane says the whole England squad is disappointed after they lost to Argentina in the World Cup semi-finals. Anthony Gordon's goal had put them ahead in the second half, but they conceded twice in the final minutes of the match. The captain says it's tough to take.
11: Everyone's gutted. I'm gutted for all the boys, all the staff, everyone behind the scenes, because we know how much everyone puts in to being a successful national team. And when you're so close, when you're 10 plus minutes away and it slips out of your hands like that, yeah, obviously the lads are devastated.
10: Thousands of fans were watching at pubs and venues across Kent. These people at the Knockabout Sports Bar in Dover spoke to us afterwards.
12: Big up England. We've done well so far to get to the semis and yeah, it's a shame.
13: I think we should be proud of all for that, coming this far. But what can you do? Maybe in the next 4 years.
10: England will face France in the third place match on Saturday. Figures out this morning show the UK economy grew slightly in May. GDP was up 0.1% despite the impact of the Iran war. Now experts are urging parents in Kent to double check their children have had both doses of the MMR jab following a measles outbreak. 9 cases have been reported in the county since the start of July. Vaccination rates in Kent are currently less than 83%. The recommended level is 90%. Rachel Markle is a consultant at the UK Health Security Agency.
14: In a typical class of 30 starting school means most children will be immune, but there will be a small number, a few, who may not be immune to measles yet. And unfortunately, measles spread so quickly.
10: An Albanian man who's thought to have travelled to the UK each winter to burgle homes has been jailed. The 30-year-old was linked to break-ins in Edenbridge and Sevenoaks. He's been locked up for 10 years. And Jesse Nelson has welcomed the rollout of a national screening programme for spinal muscular atrophy. The former Little Mix singer has been campaigning for it after her twin daughter's diagnosis. The heel prick test will be used to help identify the condition at birth, as early treatment can be crucial. That's the latest. Next updates at 8:30.
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10: It's another cloudy start, but it should be dry and sunny later with highs of 26 in Westerham, 25 in Deal.
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8: 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Rain or shine, we've got you covered with the latest weather for Kent on KM FM. 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
2: 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Don't worry, Friday's on the way.
3: Oh, here we are on Thursday morning, the morning after the night before, and we're all feeling a bit glum, aren't we? Don't use that word enough, do we? Glum. It is going to get sunnier later, as Lou said in the news. But right now, we've very much got that thing. Do you remember in English?
4: Are you about to say pathetic fallacy?
3: I am. With cloudy start, we're all feeling a little bit... I promise it's going to brighten up. Lucy promises it's going to brighten up.
5: Yeah, it is going to be sunny later, so it will lift our mood.
4: Lift the spirit. And also, we think, you know, we're all in it together this morning. Whether you're just tired, whether you're upset about the result... Whether you just want an excuse, I think we all deserve a little treat today to get us through. So what are you going to do today to get you through the semi-final slump?
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0: Carpenter Taste on KMFM Breakfast. We are in our, you know, obviously very official capacity as the KMFM Breakfast Show. We definitely have the power to do this. Giving everyone a freebie today.
1: We absolutely are. Like today, if you need a sweet treat or something today to get you through, do not think about putting that into MyFitnessPal, all right? Like, it's not
0: free
1: the
0: pass.
1: Time and the place. Really isn't.
0: We're not, those calories do not exist.
1: Do you think Jude Bellingham's putting that into his MyFitnessPal? No,
0: bless him. I wouldn't want to be Jude Bellingham today. But we want to get through it together. We think this is the perfect day to treat yourself, to keep yourself distracted. And even if you don't like football, just use it as an excuse anyway.
1: You've got to get through, haven't you? Morale's a bit low, I think, in every single office, site and workspace across Kent.
0: Shout out to Emily. They've got sports day today. Form tutors getting ready to make bacon sandwiches for everyone. They're going to put glitter on as well for sports day, so that's going to distract them, get them through it. Rachel Wilson, love this. Eat my body weight in cheese and or chocolate.
1: Yeah.
0: Perfect combo.
1: I like the and or. Got a voice note here from Lacey Ann. She's told us what she's having.
2: Chocolate brownies, Ben and Jerry's ice cream, and I'm going to sit on my sofa and I'm going to eat gallons and gallons of that to cheer me up. Oh, it's such a shame that the boys played good. Come on, England.
0: Oh, thank you, Lacey Ann.
1: There she is again, looping it. Sorry about that.
0: Ayla Smith says she's got work this morning, my son's year six leavers production, and then my daughter's parents' evening tonight. So lots to keep busy. Keep busy, keep distracted.
1: And Caroline sent us a message. She's been on WhatsApp. Good morning, Adam and Noomi. I'm off to the nail bar to get my England nails filed off.
0: Oh,
1: fair enough. It's got to be done.

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1: It is time to play Say It. Your chance to win £1,000 cash just by guessing what we are describing. You'll choose one of us to do the describing and then have 60 seconds to get through as many words as you can.
0: Top score of the month wins £1,000. Now, yesterday, we were so close.
1: We were cooking, weren't we?
0: We could almost grasp it in our hands.
1: Alice did really well. Was it Alice yesterday? It was Alice.
0: Yeah.
1: She did really, really well. She's got 9. The top score's 10. Can you come on and either equal 10 to share the prize this month, or can you get 11 or more to take home the £1,000. Get ready to call this number to play. 01227 786 106.
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5: M25 anti-clockwise. There's a fair bit of traffic leading up to the Dartford Tunnel now. That starts just before Junction 2 for the A2 at Darrenth. Also, it's slow coming from Bluewater as well on that joining slip road. M20 Operation Block Brock is in place. A20 Coastbound Dover Tap. That's in place at the moment from the Roundhill Tunnel onwards. The left-hand lane for the lorries for the port. Eurotunnel, there's a 45-minute wait for the passenger service right now at Folkestone. And then otherwise, it really is the normal stuff. 10-minute queue down Detling Hill to the M20. Out of Strood towards the Medway Tunnel, it's slow at Frinsbury. And then Seven Oaks, inbound on Seal Road up to the hospital at Bat and Ball. It's looking quite slow there at the moment.
2: 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Kent Traffic and Travel.
1: 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The right skip for the right job. 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

0: and Austin playing here on KMFM Breakfast with Adam and Noomi. A cloudy start to Thursday. We are going to get some sunshine later, though. Pretty much the same as yesterday, actually. And then highs of 26. It's just going to get nicer throughout the day.
1: I can live with that. I can work with that.
0: I think we need it, don't we?
1: Yeah.
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1: Let's play Say It for a Thursday. Nathan Scotford in Folkestone. You've been picked at random. Nathan, how are you feeling this morning?
4: Obviously, the whole country is hurting and suffering again.
0: It was a tough one, wasn't it, Nate?
4: It was a tough one to watch, mate. It really was.
0: Right, well, Nathan, you're on to play. Who do you want to do the describing? Do you want Adam or Noomi?
4: No offence, Adam, but can I have Noomi, please?
0: Of course you can. Nathan in Folkestone, let's play Say It.
1: If I'm not being loud, I'm being this. It's like the opposite of loud.
4: Quite quiet.
1: Yes, this is the kind of sport that you do where you, like, go into different positions and it's all about, like, breathing and stretching.
4: Yoga.
1: Yes.
4: Yoga.
1: This is a something of bread. So lots of slices together makes a...
4: loaf.
1: Yes. I am this. This is my job.
4: A radio presenter.
1: Yes. This is like, you have it at the end of your garden to get into your garden, made out of wood.
4: A gate.
1: Yes. If I'm doing this with my hands, but another word for it, you like might have a...
4: Cheering applause.
1: Yes. It's an orange fizzy drink.
4: So, Fanta.
1: The other word, you've
4: tango,
1: been...
4: Tango,
1: yeah, yeah,
4: tango.
1: Yeah. Pan au chocolat, croissant, they're all types of...
4: pastry.
1: Yes.
0: Nathan, we were doing all right. We were doing well.
4: Yeah. I felt I was a little bit slow on that.
0: Don't worry. Let's go through them then. Quiet for one. Yoga for two. Loaf for three. Presenter for four. Radio presenter. Gate for five. Applause for six. Tango. Good soft drink knowledge for seven. And pastry for eight.
1: We were on our way, Nathan.
4: Yeah, thank you, guys. As I say, disappointment, just like last night.
1: But thank you for coming on. And the only way is up, Nathan.
4: The only way is up. Bring on the Euros.
0: That's the one. It's gonna be our time, Nathan. I can feel it.
4: Have a great day, guys. Thank you so much.
0: Bye.
4: Keep doing a great job.
1: Oh.

0: feels a bit somber, doesn't it, for this morning? But maybe that's...
1: I quite like Justin Timberlake mirrors.
0: Oh, okay.
1: Maybe you're just... You're
0: every song today is like a breakup song, all right? It kind of feels like that.
1: It's like when, you know, you're going through a breakup, like everything you do like reminds you of that other person. We're just a bit like that this morning.
0: Well, we played Choosing Texas earlier. I was like, oh, not Texas. That's where we started the whole thing.
1: Let's get your latest headlines now at 8:30. Here's Lucy Hudson.
2: England captain Harry Kane says the whole team is devastated after they lost 2-1 to Argentina in the World Cup semi-finals. Anthony Gordon's goal gave them a lead in the second half, but they conceded twice in the final minutes of the match. Figures show the UK economy grew by 0.1% in May. It follows a decline of the same amount in April as the Iran war continues to impact GDP. After a rise in cases of measles in Kent, parents are being urged to make sure their children have had both doses of the MMR vaccine. 9 youngsters have caught the virus so far this month. And Keir Starmer's in Ukraine today for talks with Volodymyr Zelensky. It's his final trip to the country as Prime Minister. That's the latest. Next updates at 9.
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4: Kent weather.
2: Early cloud should clear to leave a dry, sunny day with highs of 26 in Dartford, 25 in Sandgate.
3: 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Kent weather.
4: 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Rain or shine, we've got you covered with the latest weather for Kent on KMFM.
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0: And home wrecker.
1: That's what Argentina are.
2: They are, honestly.
0: You've won it before, guys.
2: You've won it before.
3: Let the rest of us have a go.
0: 1966. You won it 4 years ago. Just let someone else have a go, all right? Share it out. Learn to share. Sorry.
3: No, I really appreciate that. just specifically for you, Argentina, if you're listening to KMFM Breakfast. Having a middle of the night victory for you. I hope you're happy.
2: I hope you lose on Sunday.
3: If you're going to do the food shop today, maybe you're going to pick up stuff for later because you've decided, you know what, I'm not doing what I was going to do tonight. We're going to go and we're going to get an oven pizza or whatever. There's a new shopping habit. Well, I don't think this is a new shopping habit, but I think people have had enough.
0: Mm-hmm.
3: If you're shopping, because you eat a lot of veg, because you're vegan.
2: Yeah, I do, yeah. I should do, at least.
3: Do you pick up your produce in the supermarket and then put it back?
2: After sort of feeling how it is.
3: Yeah, yeah, yeah. Are you like a checker for ripeness? Or are you like, once I touch it, it's in the basket?
2: All the time, I feel it.
3: Oh, Adam.
2: Yeah, especially with the avocados. Quite often go through like 10.
3: You're touching 10 avocados.
2: Well, usually I'm shopping for later that day because I'm not that organised.
3: Yeah,
2: so you want
3: something.
2: I need something ripe. And sometimes I get the 30p ones because I'm like, well, they're going off today, so I'll have a yellow label. And then I do what people do with bananas. I'll get the ones that are going to ripen in 5 days. Mm. But I do fondle my fruit. Yeah, I do, I do. Surely everyone does this. That's the whole point of not getting an online shop, is that you go and you're like, yeah, I want that apple. I want those oranges.
3: Apparently
2: those
3: a lot of people are upset with this shopping habit because you're touching other people's food. I think it should be a bit like Jenga. Like, as soon as you've touched it, you got to take it.
2: I'm sorry, guys. I'm touching all of the fruit.
3: You got to buy all 10 of those avocados.
2: Fair enough.
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3: It's 8:41 on the latest travel, the M20 Coastbound. You've got Operation Brock in place. That's from Junction 8 to Junction 9. Dover Tap also in place from Roundhill Tunnel to the Western Heights roundabout in Sevenoaks Seal Road. That's slow around St John's Hill. Wainscot Bypass eastbound, that's queuing around 4 Elms Hill. And Canterbury, it's slow on Windsheep. Travel time currently 15 minutes.
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19: 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You're

0: Taylor Swift and Opalite here on KMFM Breakfast. You heard Ed Sheeran before that. They were obviously both in New York the other week at her wedding together.
1: Yeah. Taylor Swift, surprisingly, at her wedding. It's been 2 weeks. We still haven't had any photos.
0: I know.
1: Like, I want to see the dress, but I would just love to see a picture of her and Ed together, you know, two besties.
0: Yeah, you know the pictures where maybe a little bit late into the evening, you're like, oh, we must get a photo.
1: Yeah.
0: Oh, we need to get, oh, old time say. Oh, and it's just like Taylor with, you know, she's probably slightly tipsy.
1: Yeah, slightly disheveled Ed.
0: Yeah, and it's just like, just there, just like, you
1: throwing
0: know.
1: Throwing a peace sign.
0: Exactly.
1: Yeah, that's what I want. Oh. Please, guys, you know. Well, give us something.
0: Word has it the NDAs are over and everything, so it's...
1: Hopefully we'll get something soon. I know that we're not getting an official photo unless it's coming from Taylor's Instagram.
0: Right, well, yeah. But guys, you can come out now. The NDAs are... They're out the way.
1: I want to do a huge birthday shout-out to Baz. Happy birthday, love, Lorraine, Ashley, Cody, Sam, and all the grandchildren.
0: Maroon 5, Christina Aguilera now, it's Moves Like Jagger, and Craig David before 9 o'clock. Just

0: Neil Meehan on KMFM Breakfast. It's Adam and Noomi for your Thursday.
1: Good morning. We're here to get you through it. We'll do that all together. Right, 9 o'clock next, we're kicking off with the morning motivational mix.
0: Definitely needed.
1: Definitely needed. We have got some Years and Years in there, Beyonce as well, and Kelly Clarkson, Stronger.
0: Oh, yes.
1: We need to be.
0: We
1: breakfast.
0: Do.
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7: M25 anti-clockwise on the approach to the Dartford Tunnels. It's really busy. Busier than normal at this time from Junction 2 for the A2 at the moment. Taking you a good 20 minutes to get through there. A2 London Man at Gravesend. That's the one for Cycler Park. An accident in the outside lane is making things slow along there. That's the middle Gravesend junction. Queuing traffic right now back to around Shawn Woods and Cobham services, that kind of area there. Ebbsfleet Gateway, really busy at the moment, sort of from the A2 towards Northfleet over the railway line there. Dover Taps in place, and so is Operation Brock as well.
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9: At 9 o'clock, here's Lucy Hudson.
10: Thomas Tuchel says he'll stay on as England manager despite their World Cup dream ending in heartbreak. His side were 1-0 up and 15 minutes away from reaching the final when they conceded two late goals to Argentina. The boss has faced criticism for his defensive substitutions.
11: As soon as you lose, you get criticised. That's just what it is, and it makes no sense to engage in that and lose my head. I'm responsible for them. I took them, so I take the criticism. That's just the way it is.
10: Pubs across Kent were packed out with fans last night. These people watched the match at Knockabout Sports Bar in Dover and spoke to our reporter Sam afterwards.
12: I wish they could have won it after such a long time. We were so close.
13: Yeah, do you think they did well to come so far?
12: Yeah.
14: Big up Argentina, good luck for the final.
13: So they can walk away with honour?
14: Absolutely.
13: Right,
14: yeah. Okay. Absolutely.
10: England will play France in the third place match on Saturday. Figures show the UK economy returned to growth in May. GDP was up by 0.1%. It follows a decline of the same amount in April. An outbreak of measles in Kent has led to health experts issuing a warning to parents. There have been 9 cases in the county so far this month. It's highly contagious and can be serious for those who haven't had the MMR vaccine. Rachel Markle from UK Health Security Agency says more youngsters need to have the jabs.
15: At 83% uptake, we know that some children will be starting school and not immune yet to measles, and unfortunately that's all it takes for measles to spread in those settings.
10: Plans for a new leisure and community centre in Tunbridge have been given the go-ahead. It'll replace the current Angels Centre, which is more than 40 years old. Now it's got planning permission, it needs to get the backing of full council in October, then construction work can start.
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10: Cricket, and Kent's head coach says he's felt the frustration of their poor T20 Blast campaign. The Spitfires failed to qualify for the knockout stages after several disappointing results. Adam Holyoake's promising to learn lessons ahead of the One Day Cup. That's the latest. Next updates at 10.
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10: Cloudy this morning, but it should turn dry and sunny today with highs of 26 in Sevenoaks, 25 in Broadstairs.
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7: Right, we need this mix. We need it. 10 minutes of great tunes. Beyonce's Cuff It in there. Years and Years as well. A throwback from them on after Kelly Clarkson. You know

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2: 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What more can you want?
3: Lovely, lifting the vibes. It's Adam and Noomi with KMFM Breakfast, nearly 9:15. Next, some travel advice, but not travel advice you might think. We've got the details.

0: BB Rex and New Religion playing here on KMFM Breakfast. It's Thursday morning with Adam and Noomi, 20 past nine.
1: You know, we've started having enough of the heat waves.
0: Yeah.
1: When, last night I dreamt of fans.
0: Really?
1: Like, I literally had a dream about moving fans around my house. We're at that level. But also, travel agents are now suggesting the best cool locations to visit this summer.
0: Nice.
1: So specifically places that are cooler to go and enjoy colder temperatures.
0: When it next goes over 30 degrees, I'm getting on a plane.
1: Yeah, so they're saying the Netherlands is a great choice because it's usually around 25 degrees. Lithuania.
0: I've been there.
1: Is a good option.
0: It was really cold.
1: Yeah, they're saying, you know, in summer it's getting 23. Saying really close to us, Normandy. Because if you get a breeze, it can actually be around 19.
0: Yeah.
1: In Normandy.
0: Literally just take the Channel Tunnel over. Yeah.
1: Andorra.
0: Yeah,
1: know?
0: That's between France and Spain,
1: yeah,
0: isn't it?
1: The Pyrenees.
0: Yeah.
1: So can you go as low as 14 in summer there?
0: Nice.
1: Because you're up in the mountains.
0: Yeah, yeah, yeah.
1: Norway, quite far away and obviously quite north.
0: Yeah. And we like Norway.
1: Yes, especially after we beat them.
0: Yeah.
1: Faroe Islands as well.
0: Well, I can't imagine there are many direct flights from Gatwick to the Faroe Islands.
1: No, but maybe they'll start, you know, increasing.
0: Yeah.
1: Maybe Ryanair's going to go on it for your cold summer break.
0: Yeah, I think I'd be first on the plane, to be fair. I quite fancy the Faroe Islands. The freezing Faroes.
1: Oh.
0: Fancy coming with?
1: Sounds wonderful, just thinking about it.
0: Bruno Mars, I Just Might. It's coming up, and Rein Me In as well.
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7: M25 anti-clockwise from Junction 3 for the M20 at Swanley through to the Dartford Tunnels. It's looking busy along that stretch at the moment. You are slowing down, speeding up again and then slowing right down around the turning for the A2, and there's also traffic joining as well from Bluewater there. On the A2 around Gravesend, there's an accident just near to the turn for Cycler Park, the central Gravesend junction for the 227. I think they've got that shifted out of the way though. It was in lane 4, but it is causing a few tailbacks towards Wainscott and the turning there. Otherwise, not too bad, to be fair. Seeing a little bit of traffic on the edge of Ashford right now, actually. Just inbound at Kennington between Stubbs Restaurant and the Spearmint Pavilion there. And then Dover Taps in place, and so is Operation Brock, as you know, both ways on the M20.
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1: Good morning.
2: Hope we're doing all right today. It's tough, isn't it?
0: We're getting through it.
1: Yeah, we're getting through it together.
2: We're getting you through. Pop anthem's on the way in less than half an hour's time. Big fan of this couple that have got married over in Ecuador, Diana and Andres. They have had their little dog, Luna, at their wedding. I love it when people have pets at their wedding.
0: I love it when they have their pets as, like, the ring bearers.
2: Mm.
0: And they come, like, you know, especially if it's, like, a big fluffy golden retriever and it comes trotting down the aisle.
2: Yeah, exactly.
0: And then the rings are, like, hanging from their collar. Adorable.
2: Do you think they put something at the end of the aisle to tempt them, like a sausage?
0: I think
2: or something?
0: Maybe their owners.
2: Yeah, yeah.
0: You know,
2: well, yeah, yeah.
0: Surely, hopefully that would be enough. You know, be like, oh, mum and dad.
2: Not for some dogs.
0: Not for some dogs.
2: Food is the language. Well, Luna has signed, well, not only has Luna witnessed the wedding, obviously, she was there, but she has signed the marriage certificate for Diana and Andres.
0: Please tell me it was with a paw print.
2: Of course it was with a paw print. Of course it was with a paw print.
0: Is that legally binding?
2: I don't know. Hopefully.
0: Do you think it was, like, co-signed?
2: I mean, it's in a way, it's better than a signature. It's biometrics, isn't it?
0: That is tracked.

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1: If you are at work, if you're feeling a little worse for wear, if you're feeling like you need a bit of a pick-me-up, and you are in a, you know, a girl friendship group, there is a study that says women need a girls' night every 22 days to have good mental health.
0: Oh,
1: so therefore, you've got a medical reason to hop into the girl chat right now and get something booked in.
0: Every 3 weeks, okay?
1: Every 3 weeks, apparently, it ties to lower stress levels, better overall well-being, increased cardiovascular health. I can only assume that that's from all the dancing.
0: It's going to take you 3 weeks to get something organised in the group chat, isn't it?
1: I've recently been trying to get something organised. I had to set up a poll.
0: I like the polls in the WhatsApp group.
1: There's only five of us and we still had to create a poll. Oh. And we still haven't found a date that we can do.
0: Wonder if Olivia Rodrigo's organising a girls' night at the moment.
1: Oh, her girls' nights must be...
0: Yeah, she's a girl's girl.
1: I would love an invite to an Olivia Rodrigo girls' night.
0: She's on the way with Drop Dead next.
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1: It's 9:44. The M20, you've got Operation Brock in place from Junction 8 to Junction 9 with the speed restriction. The A20 in Dover coastbound, they put Dover Tap in place as well from Roundhill Tunnel to the Western Heights roundabout. Ashford, Badminster Rifle Road, westbound, that's partially blocked with queues due to an accident at Avocat Way. It's at the next junction after the truck stop crossroads. West Morling, Swan Street, both directions, that's partially blocked with slow traffic due to an accident near the police station road. Canterbury, you've got your usual slow traffic between Wincheap and Chaucer roundabout this morning. And on Eurotunnel, waiting time of up to an hour on the passenger service at Folkestone.
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3: M25, Dartford Crossing. A fair bit of traffic both sides, actually, but anti-clockwise on the approach to the tunnels is looking quite busy from Junction 2 at the moment. Some traffic as well coming from Bluewater on the A2 joining that. And not too far away, Ebbsfleet Gateway going over the railway line towards North Fleet, and Sawyers Lake looking quite busy there onto Thames Way at the moment. M20 Operation Brock is in place. Obviously, there's Dover Tap as well now as of today. And Ashford, Badmunster Rifle Road heading westbound. Queuing at the moment because of an accident. Two vehicles involved just at the turn for McDonald's.
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5: At 10 o'clock, here's Lucy Hudson.
6: Thomas Tuchel says he'll stay on until Euro 2028, despite England's defeat in the World Cup semi-final. The managers admitted his defensive changes led to them being beaten 2-1 by Argentina. England captain Harry Kane says they'll have to learn lessons from their performance.
7: We struggled to keep the momentum of the game. We've done so well for 60 minutes. We scored, we deserved to be ahead. And then for one reason or another, we struggled to keep the ball, we struggled to put pressure on the ball, and it just allowed them to create more momentum. It created more attacks for them in our final third.
6: Fans watching in pubs across Kent went home disappointed. These people spoke to us at the Knockabout Sports Bar in Dover.
8: There was wasted potential. I mean, I think everyone saw it coming, but it's just sad, to be honest with you.
9: I think we could have done better. I think we disappointed ourselves. However, we tried to our best ability.
6: England could still finish third if they beat France on Saturday. TikTok is being investigated over its age verification models. Regulator Ofcom is looking into whether the platform's doing enough to protect children from seeing harmful posts. After a rise in cases of measles in Kent, parents are being urged to make sure their children are vaccinated. 9 youngsters are reported to have had the virus so far this month. It can be highly contagious among those who haven't had the 2 MMR jabs. Rachel Markle is a consultant to the UK Health Security Agency.
10: The vast majority of parents do want to have their child vaccinated, but it's been challenging to find time and get appointments and things like that. But what I'd say is it's never too late. So if you think you have missed a dose or your child's missed a dose, you can always be caught back up.
6: Kent Police has been given a rating as part of a new system designed to drive improvements across the country. Every force has been assigned a level from 1 to 4, with 4 being special measures. Kent's been given level 1, which is the default and means no further intervention is required. And Jessie Nelson has welcomed the rollout of a national screening programme for spinal muscular atrophy. The former Little Mix singer has been campaigning for the heel prick test after her twin daughter's diagnosis. That's the latest. Next updates at 11.
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4: Kent weather.
6: Cloud is starting to clear to leave a dry, sunny day with highs of 26 in Chatham, 25 in Kingstown.
2: 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Kent weather.
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And tonight, let's enjoy life.

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4: The M25 clockwise, the entry slip road has been closed to do emergency resurfacing. This is at Lakeside at 31. Queue's about to 29 at Romford. However, now heading anti-clockwise towards the Dartford Tunnels, that's also causing queues. We're not quite sure why, because it's the other side of the carriageway, but there are delays back to Junction 2 for the A2. Also, Ashford, the A2070, Badmunster Rifle Road, that's queuing. That's because of an accident.
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4: At 11 o'clock, Lucy Hudson.
6: In the last few minutes, details have emerged of how Kent will be carved up into four different authorities for local government reorganisation. The 14 existing councils are due to be abolished to try and streamline services. It's understood the option known as 4B has been chosen. You can see the map at Kent Online. Thomas Tuchel's facing intense scrutiny following England's World Cup semi-final defeat. The manager's taken responsibility after making defensive changes, but says he'll stay on in the job. Argentina got through to the final after scoring two late goals. These fans watched the game at the Knockabout Sports Bar in Dover.
7: Big up England. We've done well so far to get to the semis and it's a shame.
8: I think we should be proud of all for that, coming this far. But what can you do? Maybe in the next 4 years.
6: Experts are urging parents in Kent to double-check their children have had both doses of the MMR jab following a measles outbreak. 9 cases have been reported in the county since the start of July. Rachel Markle is a consultant at the UK Health Security Agency.
9: There are some cases that are linked to one another and there are some cases which aren't linked, and they are spread across Kent and Medway. So that suggests that there has been some local spread. The vast majority of measles that we see in England are in unvaccinated children under 10 years.
6: Figures out today show the UK economy grew slightly in May. GDP was up 0.1% despite the impact of the Iran war. And hundreds of school children are hosting a community action day in Folkestone to show off their eco efforts. Turner School pupils from nursery age all the way up to sixth form have been taking part in projects including beach cleans, litter picking in towns and making bug hotels. They'll be hosting videos and performances on the Harbour Arm this afternoon. Amelia Aslett is Director of Food and Engineering.
10: We're going around with water-saving parcels. We're doing book collections, clothing collections. In school, we've really thought about our food waste and we've saved it and frozen it very carefully so that we can feed the homeless.
6: They've also been collecting crisp packets to make into blankets. That's the latest. Next updates at 12.
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6: Warm and dry today with plenty of sunshine. Highs of 26 in Maidstone, 25 in New Romney.
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4: It's 11 o'clock. This is Andy Walker. Lots and lots of mood-boosting songs on the show today. Why? Because we need them. 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

FM. It's another nice day today, staying this warm for the rest of the week, turning a little cooler by this weekend, which is perfect timing if this is your kid's last week at school, which means the first weekend of the summer holidays you can enjoy being outside with them and not have to hide underneath a tree for shade every 10 minutes. Or maybe that's just me that's doing that.

0: firstly, well done to the England football team. Getting to the semi-finals of a World Cup deserves huge praise. And I was thinking, if we had got to the final, and then if we'd won the whole tournament, we'd never be able to play the Three Lions song again, would we? Because the lyrics wouldn't be correct anymore. So we will play It's Coming Home Again during the summer of 2028 for the Euros. And again, we will cheer. Come on, England. Right, I did promise you a very upbeat, mood-boosting playlist today, so let me deliver on that. David Guetta coming up, Zara Larsson, Lush Life, and Shania Twain, all moments away.
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Girls at KMFM, which I play for Charlie and the catering team at Great Chart Primary, working in a hot kitchen this morning. Can I just be a little bit nosy? What's on the school dinner menu today? It's Thursday, isn't it? Isn't it roasts on a Thursday at school? Also, do schools still serve up pink custard? Ah, that stuff's amazing. 01227 786 106. 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

0: Brad Pitt only gets a name check in this song because of a cheeky photo of him that was leaked when he was with Gwyneth Paltrow back in the day. And now he's forever part of that song. Although I will say the title of the song is not a reaction to said leaked photo. Just in case any Brad Pitt lawyers are listening. I mean, it was 27 years ago. He's moved on. As shall I, with a floor full anthem, Sonny Federa, plus Olivia D next.
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This is KMFM with Andy Walker. I've just looked at Bruno Mars' set list for Wembley on Saturday. Surprisingly, this song is not part of it. I have no idea why, but he does perform 20 other songs. So enjoy all of those, and I'll make up for this song being missed.

0: There are summer songs, and then there are summer songs like Inner Circle. They sweat on KMFM. So good. Right, after 12 o'clock, stick around for Kygo. I'll play you Firestone, talking of summer anthems, and Alex Warren, Fever Dream, moments away.
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7: 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Traffic and travel.
8: Ashford, the A2070, partially blocked because of an accident. It's quite near the truck stop roundabout. M25 clock. Likewise, the entry slip road is closed at junction 31 for Lakeside for emergency repairs. There are severe delays back to 29 at Romford. Also affecting traffic heading towards the Dartford tunnels, queues are back to junction 2.
7: 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Kent Traffic and Travel.
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9: It's understood a plan's been chosen that'll see Kent split into four new councils. The 14 current authorities are being abolished for local government reorganisation. Nicola's been looking at the details for KMFM.
10: After months of speculation, it looks like option 4B is going to be used to carve up the county into four separate authorities. Under that plan, Medway would merge with Gravesham and Dartford, while Canterbury, Dover and Thanet will be grouped together. The West area will include Sevenoaks, Tunbridge, Maidstone and Tunbridge Wells. And the final group is made up of Swale, Ashford and Folkestone and Hythe. The shake-up is designed to streamline services and cut costs.
9: Nearly 60 motorists have been stopped in Kent as part of an operation targeting dangerous drivers. Officers spent 5 days patrolling roads, including the M20, M2, A2 and M25. Lorry drivers were among those pulled over for using their mobile phones, not wearing a seatbelt and speeding. TikTok is being investigated over its age verification model. Ofcom's looking into whether the platform's doing enough to protect children from seeing harmful posts. Kate Davies is from the regulator.
11: Basically, what they're doing is using something called age inference. And what that means is looking at the behaviour of somebody online, what videos are they watching, what are they looking at, and using that to establish the age.
9: Bosses say they're confident they're meeting online safety obligations. Thomas Tuchel says he'll stay on as England manager despite their World Cup dream ending in heartbreak. His side were 1-0 up and 15 minutes away from reaching the final when they conceded two late goals to Argentina. And KMFM's been hearing how crisp packets are being used by school children in Kent to help keep homeless people warm. They're being turned into blankets as part of an eco project by Turner Schools. Amelia Aslett Moretti is Director of Food and Engineering.
1: When you cut that crisp packet in half, obviously you clean it out, it's got the foil inside and that acts as an insulator. So what we're doing with the blankets is you sort of glue them together and then have a plastic lining with them.
9: Meals will also be donated as part of a community action day with projects on display this afternoon at Folkestone Harbour Arm. That's the latest. Next updates at 1.
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2: Kent weather.
9: Warm and dry today with plenty of sunshine, highs of 26 in Lenham, 25 in Dover.
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8: There's an England football fan so regretting a decision he's made. We'll get to him shortly. First this, it's Million Dollar Bill.
7: Summer in Kent.

Calvin Harris and Giant Mistake, which is what a guy named Sean Carrington must be thinking today after he was so certain England would win the World Cup that he went off and got a tattoo of the World Cup trophy with the words England World Cup winner 2026 tattooed underneath. What was he thinking? Although he does say he does have one way of getting around it now. If he adds the words, only joking, underneath. It's already cost him £550. I think Sean should forever wear trousers. Just to stop any embarrassing conversations in the future.

0: summer anthem from Kygo at KMFM, which I'll play for you if you really need some motivation at work today. You know, we were all up late last night, even later if you went to bed and started scrolling through your mobile phone. In fact, we're doing so much of that at bedtime now. IKEA have built a bed for your phone. So after you finish scrolling, you roll over and you leave your phone on its own teeny tiny bed that sits nicely on your bedside table. And it does come as flat pack as well. I don't know about you, I can't even put together IKEA's regular size furniture without having too many screws and too many of those wooden things. You know those wooden things that go in, left over? So I wouldn't be able to put that together. But it's a very nice idea.
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think she's told her bank and her car insurance. But she's now Taylor Kelce. Takes a long while to change your name over. That is I Knew It, I Knew You, and it's KMFM with Andy Walker with another great summer tune. This is Jubel's Dancing in the Moonlight.

0: the Backstreet Boys, who recently worked with Ed Sheeran. I'll play you Beautiful People from him in just a second at KMFM. An absolute tune from Kylie Minogue as well. And also, a very quick Tons of Tins update. This is our Kent Food Bank appeal. Some exciting news to share with you soon.
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1: Okay, the really good news right now as I speak to you are Tons of Tins donations via our Just Giving page currently stand at £6,300, which is incredible. It's all down to you. Our food bank appeal is still very much live. Here is what we want to do. The mission is to restock 19 Kent food banks. And if you donate, I know this sounds really simple and straightforward. If you donate, it will buy food. That food will go to one of 19 Kent food banks. That food bank will then have more to give, and that means more families will be able to enjoy a meal. You may remember in the news early last week of the family that were eating toast. The mum and dad, they were eating toast so their children could eat better than they could. They eventually got help with a food bank, and they're no longer doing that, which is the most important part of that story. kmfm.co.uk/TOT to donate right now via the Just Giving page. You cannot miss the purple logo. It's at the top of the page. As soon as you click there, your donation will not take any longer than 60 seconds. You'll be supporting those who sometimes have a difficult choice between paying for food and other basic necessities. I mean, some people, some parents in particular, are using food banks for nappies for their children. Demand for those are up by over 60%. And you think something like that, parents should just think, I've run out of nappies, I'll go to the supermarket very quickly to buy more nappies. But there are people in situations, real life situations, where they cannot do that because they don't have the money to be able to do that, to buy necessities like nappies. So any donation that you make will help families in a situation like that. Right now, the donation amount is £6,300, which is so good. Our target to help 19 Kent food banks, up from 16. We've kind of set ourselves a bigger record this summer, from 16 to 19. To get there, £8,500 is our target. Can you help us get a little bit closer to that right now? And in, say, a week's time, we can say, hey, we did it! You helped us get to £8,500. It will take a mere few seconds to make a huge difference. kmfm.co.uk/TOT. And then the big purple logo, the Just Giving link. 60 seconds max to make a huge difference. Thank you.

0: Kent's radio station, it's KMFM with that amazing Stella Lefty song. It's called Boston, playing for your lunchtime just after 1 o'clock today. And after last night's England result, there is someone online today asking, do we still get a bank holiday if England finish third? I think we know the answer.
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3: 7 Mile Lane in East Peckham is partially blocked in both directions at Martin's Lane following an accident. And the M25 clockwise, the entry slip road at Junction 31, that's Lakeside, remains closed due to emergency resurfacing work that's happening. It's causing severe delays.
2: 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Kent Traffic and Travel.
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3: At 1 o'clock, Lucy Hudson.
5: It's understood a decision's been made on how Kent will be broken up into four unitary authorities as part of local government reorganisation. The current 14 councils will be abolished as part of efforts to streamline services. You can see how areas are expected to be split up at Kent Online. Simon Finley's from the Local Democracy Reporting Service.
6: What will happen in the short term, but we don't know when, is that there are likely to be elections next May for the shadow authority. So effectively, that's the one they'll be elected for what will become the new authorities the following year. So there'll be a sort of a transition period.
5: Two men have been jailed over a cyber attack that caused chaos on London's transport network. You might remember the disruption back in 2024. Now 18-year-old Owen Flowers and Tala Jaber, who's 20, have been locked up for 5.5 years. Judge Mr. Justice Turner says the teenager's unsettled childhood was no excuse for his behaviour.
7: Your neurodivergence, taken in conjunction with your age, accounts in part for the attraction which this type of criminality holds for you. However, I am satisfied that your expertise was such that you fully understood the potential consequences and the serious criminality of your actions.
5: A kebab van operating near Tenterden has voluntarily closed after inspectors found evidence of mice. Newenden Quality Kebab was given a one-star hygiene rating. It was previously based on the A28. Blankets made out of crisp packets are going to be donated to a homeless shelter in Kent following work by school children. They've been created as part of an eco project by the Turner School, with the foil acting as an insulator to help keep people warm. Amelia Aslett is Director of Food and Engineering.
8: When I donate the food that the children are going to make for the Sunflower House, we'll also take the blankets along with us to support our local community in need.
5: Pupils will be showcasing all their eco work at the Folkestone Harbour Arm this afternoon.
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5: Football, and Thomas Tuchel's facing intense scrutiny following England's World Cup semi-final defeat. The manager's taken responsibility after making defensive changes, but says he'll stay on in the job. Argentina got through to the final after scoring two late goals. That's the latest. Next updates at 2.
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5: Warm and dry with plenty of sunshine this afternoon. Highs of 26 in Cranbrook, 25 in Whitstable.
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EMFM with Andy Walker. Of course, we are very disappointed England are no longer in the World Cup. Some are taking it very seriously today, though. One curry store has banned Messi. I doubt he's even heard of curries, but hey. Meanwhile, there's an Uber bus designed to look like a big box of tissues driving around parts of Atlanta where England fans stayed overnight saying sorry for your team's loss. England fans will start using yellow cabs only if that kind of behaviour carries on. Right, tunes to come. Bruno Mars and this from Chapel Roan. It's Hot to Go, KMFM.

0: It's lunchtime with Girls Aloud. Do you ever leave a restaurant review? There's one lady who's gone viral because of her comment. She sent her husband to pick up their takeaway, including an extra onion dish, which was for her. When he got home and she saw that it wasn't there, she was so livid that she went online to leave the restaurant a review that reads, "I'm absolutely livid. My husband drove all the way to pick up our order with you and you forgot the onion. That was the only thing I wanted. 2 stars. Then her husband told her what had happened, and she followed up her review with another. "Oh, my husband ate the onion in the car on his way home and he lied. I'm so sorry. And also, I don't know how to delete the previous review." 4.5 stars.
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0: Little Mix and Black Magic at KMFM. It was a very late night last night, wasn't it, for so many of us? So if your lunch break and the amount of coffee that you've drunk so far still haven't perked you up this afternoon, I've got just the tonic for you. The 2 o'clock reunion on the way next.
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8: Brooksend Crisp Road is blocked. A car has overturned the Acole Hill. The M20 coastbound, they're holding the traffic at the moment to deal with an accident at Junction 6. Bluebell Hill, nothing is moving. M25 clockwise, the entry slip road, junction 31 at Lakeside remains closed for resurfacing repairs. Congestion still back to junction 29 at Romford.
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7: 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The right skip for the right job, disposed of in the right way.
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1: At 2 o'clock, Nicola Everett.
2: We now know which council we'll all be part of in future following a major shake-up of local government in Kent. The 14 current local authorities are going to be scrapped in favour of four bigger unitary ones. The zones will be known as North, West, East and Mid and will come into effect in 2028 following elections next year. Simon Finlay from the Local Government Reporting Service says job losses are likely.
3: It'll still require a lot of people, but will it require the same number of people that are employed across those sort of those 14 councils? You certainly won't need 14 chief executives. You won't need 14 head of finance or head of this and head of that.
2: You can see a map of those council areas at Kent Online. Downing Street says the World Cup might not have been won by England, but the Falkland Islands are definitely British. Last night, semi-final winners Argentina brought a banner referencing the territory onto the pitch following their 2-1 victory. A 15-year-old boy has been arrested after police used a drone to tackle antisocial behaviour in Ashford. Officers managed to track and film motorbikes that were being ridden on footpaths in Stanhope. The teenager was charged with 5 vehicle offences and 3 counts of shoplifting. Hundreds of schoolchildren are hosting a community action day in Folkestone to show off work they've done to help the environment. Turner School pupils have been involved in projects over the past year. They're hosting videos and performances on the Harbour Arm this afternoon. Amelia Aslett is Director of Food and Engineering.
4: They've gone to Sandfire Home on a trip. They did some litter picking for the Pent Stream, which is actually the only chalk stream left in the area, which is really nice. And then they met with some council people to talk about the youth-led social action inventive that they had.
2: And a Kent pub which burned down after being struck by lightning is going to be rebuilt after being bought by the local community. The Green Man in Longfield had to be demolished following the blaze in June 2021. Residents have formed a recovery group and say they've had help from an investor to bring the site back into use. That's the latest. Next update at 3.
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2: Hazy sunshine, warm but breezy this afternoon. Then some cloud around this evening and those winds easing, lows dropping to 14 in Gravesend, 16 in Dover.
0: 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Kent weather.
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1: 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The second song, by the way, so catchy, I wouldn't be surprised if it'll be stuck in your head all day. Here's Junior Senior.

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I'm glad that I got you, and it's alright. You got you a partner.

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2: Shaggy, Booty Love, Take That, Akon and Junior Senior making up today's 2 o'clock reunion at KMFM. We'll do another the Friday edition. It's always a big listen tomorrow at 2 at KMFM. And if you've always wanted to get married in an unusual place, stand by. 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

George Ezra, Anyone For You at KMFM. If you've always wanted to get married in a unique location, it could happen soon. They're thinking of making your back garden, beaches, even at sea, legal locations to tie the knot. Maybe go even more adventurous. Get married on Dreamland Scenic Railway if you like fast rides, or on board a ship at the historic dockyard, or in the middle of a maze. I mean, the bride might genuinely be late if she can't find the middle. The Leeds Castle maze, by the way, is so hard, isn't it? Have you walked that? I once asked a member of staff for help. That's how desperate I was.

0: Richard.
1: It's KMFM. We are Kent's radio station. This is Andy Walker, Alex Warren, Ordinary, playing really soon. And hope you are pacing yourself at work today, not doing anything too strenuous, especially after a lady had to apologise to her neighbours after practising pole dancing in her flat. The pole came loose from the ceiling, hit a fire sprinkler and flooded the two flats below.
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Don't you worry, child. And this is Andy Walker, a standout song from Shakira, plus One Direction after Sabrina.

0: perform as part of the World Cup halftime show, but we won't get to see it. Both the BBC and ITV are sticking with pre-show punditry. I want to see Tom Cruise's entrance. He's zip-wired into the Olympics, so who knows what stunt he's got planned for the World Cup final. He might be inside a giant inflatable see-through football, and he's kicked into a goal by Messi. Wouldn't you rather watch that than sit through pre-game chit-chat?
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2: Traffic and travel.
0: In Kippin's Cross, they've closed the A21 due to an accident. It's in between Perch Lane and Cuckoo Lane. Brooksend's Crisp Road, a car overturned about an hour ago at Acol Hill. They've had to close the road as a result. It's just outside of Birchington. And the M25 clockwise, the entry slip road at Junction 31 Lakeside is still closed for emergency resurfacing. It is causing severe delays. Anti-clockwise towards the Dartford tunnels. There's long queues there as well.
1: 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Kent Traffic and Travel.
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12: KMFM's been told a major shake-up of councils in Kent is likely to lead to job losses. It's been confirmed today the current 14 local authorities in the county will be scrapped in favour of four bigger unitary ones. Simon Finlay is from the Local Government Reporting Service.
13: Cost-wise, as far as human beings are concerned, it will be cheaper, and AI will be very much part of the changes as well. I think that will be better than...
12: The new council areas will be known as North, West, East and Mid. Stuart

0: Jeffrey is the leader of Maidstone Borough Council.
1: This is the biggest change to councils in over 50 years, and it means that one organisation will be responsible for all local services, from education and social care to housing, waste collection and local roads.
0: You can see a map to find out which council in Kent you'll belong to at Kent Online. The Lib Dem leader says six Argentina players should be banned from the World Cup final over their celebrations after knocking England out. They were pictured dancing with a banner claiming the Falkland Islands, a British overseas territory, belonged to Argentina. FIFA's rules ban political slogans. A woman's been charged over social media comments about the death of former Maidstone MP Anne Widdecombe. She was reported to police over a post made on Thursday. The politician's body was discovered with serious injuries at her home in Devon last week. Pupils are in Folkestone this afternoon to show off projects they've been running to protect the environment. Turner schools have been supported by the local council and experts from Kent Wildlife Trust. Some of the youngsters have been telling us about the work they've enjoyed.
2: I liked when we went to like Samfire Hoe and like we collected like litter stuff.
3: We're doing wildflower packs and being bug hotels to support the insects and all that.
4: There's different hoses that reduces water in it, and we're going to be walking around Folkestone giving them to people.
0: And Winter Olympic champion Matt Weston's among those getting an honorary degree from the Uni of Kent. He won two gold medals in the skeleton earlier this year. Bishop of Dover Rose Hudson-Wilkin is also being honoured. That's the latest. Next updates at 4.
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6: Kent weather.
0: Hazy sunshine, warm but breezy this afternoon. Some cloud around this evening with those winds easing, lows dropping to 14 in Horling, 16 in Margate.
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8: 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Somber Homewrecker. 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

Dara Larson with Clean Bandit at KMFM. And I'm just wondering if Ed Sheeran has teased the title of his next album, Pause. It's a word he used during a recent video post on his socials when he mentioned that after this world tour, he's going to be taking some time off. Taking a pause is what he said, followed by a pause. He's playing around with us, isn't he?

0: summertime anthem, Edward Mayer and Stereo Love. This is such a good story. Sweden has become the first country where doctors can prescribe you a holiday. It's genuinely true. If they think it will benefit your physical and mental health, they will suggest a week away somewhere. Can they do that here? I mean, a doctor could suggest to me 2 weeks in Florida, all inclusive. I assume they're paying as well. Because any doctor can prescribe the most incredible holiday. And you go, yeah? And then what am I doing on day two? And then by day seven, I'm doing what? Okay. And then you're like, and you're paying? And they say, no.
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I had some help at KMFM. This really is a huge summer for sport, isn't it? Plus live music, and also it's a big year for retro. Some things from back in the day are proving to be popular all over again, like wristwatches instead of smart ones, vinyl. People are starting to print their photos out again, and board games are proving to be popular, which is very cool. As long as it's not Monopoly. I don't know about you, it just takes so long to play, doesn't it? I think a board game should last no longer than 40 minutes. My attention span is a game of operation. That's my kind of level.

0: tomorrow on the show from 11. I have family tickets to Rochester Family Fun Day and Air Display. The Jump Dogs Parachute Display Team will be opening the event. 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It's on Saturday, August 1st, a packed day of air displays, planes, live entertainment. 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It's all happening at Rochester Airport, and your chance to win on the show tomorrow from 11. 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

Tom Grennan at KMFM, he's been away making a new album. Said social media silence as well. He's back on the road this summer performing at festivals, not singing any of his new music though. He's told fans he's making us wait. He's teasing, but their new album from Tom Grennan is coming. Shapeshifters now, KMFM.

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2: 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Traffic and travel.
3: Kipping's Cross A21 in both directions is blocked. It's because of an accident between Perch Lane and Cuckoo Lane. M25 clockwise, it's been like this all day. The entry slip road closed at 31 at Lakeside. They're resurfacing. Severe delays back to Junction 29 Romford, also affecting the surrounding routes. Going the other way, the queues are nearly an hour towards the Dartford Tunnels.
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3: At 4 o'clock, Nicola Everett.
5: A huge shake-up of local government in Kent has taken a big step forward today. We now know that when the 14 current councils are scrapped, they'll be replaced with four bigger unitary ones. A map at Kent Online shows which areas will fall into zones known as North, West, East and Mid. It was option 4B on a consultation, but Medway preferred a more radical one. Here's council leader Vince Maple.
6: It's very clear to me that for a region like ours of just around 2 million people, we would need four councils. So in that sense, I'm pleased with the decision from that perspective. Clearly, I'm very disappointed that government haven't taken the opportunity to take the bold approach that we've suggested.
5: The councils will start work in 2028 following elections next year. Experts have told the government teenagers from the age of 15 should be offered a meningitis B vaccine on the NHS. It follows an outbreak in Kent earlier this year where two teenagers died. A one-off programme for year 13 pupils and those starting uni in the autumn is already being rolled out this summer. Downing Street says football's governing body must investigate a banner held up by Argentina's players after last night's World Cup semi-final win over England. It read, the Falklands Islands, a British overseas territory, are Argentinian. Lib Dem leader Sir Ed Davey says the players involved should be banned from Sunday's final.
7: FIFA said that English, Scottish, Welsh and Northern Irish football players weren't allowed to wear a poppy during international football matches because they said that was a political statement. I recognise that this is high stakes, but the rules apply in every single match.
5: And a new Lidl could be built on land opposite a Tesco store in Whitstable. The retailer's consulting on plans to create a supermarket on the Old Thanet Way. The site is only 3 miles away from another Lidl store in Herne Bay.
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5: Rugby and

0: Bernal has kept his place in the starting 15 for England's Nations Championship clash with Argentina on Saturday. Coach Steve Borthwick has named an unchanged team, which means no place on the back row for Henry Pollock, despite scoring a hat-trick against Fiji on Saturday. That's the latest. Next update's at 4:30.
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2: Kent weather.
0: Some cloud around this evening, but the winds are easing, lows dropping to 14 in Horling, 16 in Margate. It's going to be dry and sunny again tomorrow with highs of 27.
1: 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Kent weather.
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3: I've had my heavy thinking face on all day today after that England result last night. I've just gutted. But look, an hour left of the workday, the sun's out, so let's get the tunes on.
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0: performing at the halftime show of the World Cup, Justin Bieber, and that is Stay on at Kent's KMFM. Hi, it's Ben here, getting you home for a Thursday. And unfortunately, the M&S custard cream cookie just doesn't cut it today. I need picking up. I'm devastated after the England result last night, and maybe you can help.
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0: I want to do this today because I know Fridays in business can be hectic. So before you leave the office at 5 or 5.30 this evening or shut down your laptop for today, I want you to go online to kmfm.co.uk/TOT. That's T-O-T, and tap the Just Giving link. Easy to spot, it's their big purple logo, and that will take you through to our Just Giving fundraising page. Look, it will take less than a minute for you to get your business involved in our Kent appeal to fight back against food poverty. I'm looking for the office heroes in Kent right now. If you are a business owner, a manager, or you have a direct line to the person with the company card, I want you to get involved with Tons of Tins tonight, because tomorrow your boss might have that Friday half day that a lot of them have, or might have to do the books tomorrow, might have to do some really mind-numbing before the weekend hits. So today, I think, is the perfect day to really push Tons of Tins to Kent businesses, because if we're going to hit our target, it's not just about the listeners and every individual one of us. It's going to be about the businesses helping us as well. And I'm not going to lie to you, and I'm not going to paint over this. This year, we're looking to deliver to more food banks than ever before. I think we've got 19, and I think we'd love to do more than 19. But if we don't exceed our targets on our Just Giving page, we're going to struggle. And the fact of the matter is, we're not just talking about taking a couple of tins of food to help a couple of families for a week. We're on about restocking their shelves in the warehouses. And you can imagine how big these food warehouses are and how bare the shelves currently are as well. So that's why I need you. I want to see this evening who is going to step up, what businesses are going to support Kent, and claim the ultimate on-air shout-out from me, telling everyone about your business before 5 o'clock today. So here's what your company can do right now. 50 quid. If you can donate that, it will fund, let's call it, an emergency crisis box with stuff like toiletries, baby essentials, and a couple of weeks' worth of food. A £100 donation will be a couple of weeks of essential supplies for a family or those vulnerable. And if you can go even higher, like a £500 donation as a business, this is the ultimate office power move from you. We haven't had many of these, but a £500 donation single-handedly will feed so many Kent children with nutritious meals. And look, I'm on about the good stuff, plus essential toiletries, and it will give families a lifeline to actually have some fun this summer and not just worry about where the next meal's coming from. And with the discounts and the bulk buying partners that we have, your £500 will probably look more like £600, £700. So we're going to stretch it really far, and I can guarantee your money will be spent in Kent. So, if you want to be a Tons of Tins champion this evening, go to our Just Giving page. You can find it via our website, kmfm.co.uk/TOT. Now, if enough businesses can come together this evening, I really think we could do the best hour Tons of Tins has ever seen, which would be £1,000. But I need your business involved, so talk to the boss, tell them I'm going to advertise them on air, and make sure that donation hits. kmfm.co.uk/TOT. Let's get your business involved right now. And whilst you send that donation, I'm going to get back to the hits with Mal Smith and his Shaft with Mucho Mambo.

0: Mo Smith, and nice to meet you. On it, Ken's getting you home for a Thursday. Hi, I'm Ben. Thank you for being there. And let's give this a little refresh then of the Just Giving fundraising page for Tons of Tins. Ooh, hello. Hi to Maxim, who are based in Chatham. They've said well done to all at KMFM for a brilliant campaign. Glad we can be a small part of it and have donated 100 quid. Thank you, guys. It's another £100 from ADM Computing. Those guys are based in Canterbury. Thank you to the ADM team for making such a big donation as well. But you know what? That's just two. And I know more people are listening right now, working hard. If you just took 2 seconds out and messaged your boss about Tons of Tins and making a quick donation for a shout out, you might think it's a bit annoying and that they've got better things to do. I can trust you, your boss will thank you. 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It's win-win for everyone. We need more businesses involved. Otherwise, we're going to struggle to hit that target. So if you can please just send that message, tell them to go to our website, kmfm.co.uk/TOT. That's T-O-T. And it'll be the cheapest advertising they'll ever get from me, I tell you that much. 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If we can get another one of those tonight, it will make me happy after the disaster of the football. So please, donate. Right, coming up, Calvin Harris and Blessings, and I'll get the latest on Kent Roads as well. Thank you, thank you, thank you.
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4: Right, let's start with the lane closures. And Bean's A2 Watling Street, an accident between the Bean and Danforth interchange. The Kippens Cross, the A21, is also partially blocked between the Perch Lane and Cuckoo Lane exits. Kennington, the A28 Canterbury Road, you've got water main work, which means there are queues back on the A28 towards Old Mill. That's if you're going through to Spearpoint Corner and the roundabout. Kilndown in the A21, you've got temporary traffic lights delaying you from the Scotney Castle roundabout. The Dartford Tunnels is looking really slow on your way there via the M25. Queues back past the Swanley interchange. We believe it's because of an issue clockwise, which is around Lakeside.
3: 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Kent Traffic and Travel.
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0: You know, we've not got Glastonbury this year. Well, if you love watching a bit of Glastonbury on the telly, don't worry, you will have a live concert to watch this summer. Calvin Harris' homecoming show at Hampden Park in Glasgow is going to be broadcast on the BBC the 1st of August, which I think is going to be one of those events that we'll watch and wish we were all at. Right, it's Bennett KMFM, and here at 4:30, it's Nicola Everett.
1: We know now how councils are going to be set up in Kent in future. A major reorganisation of local government will see the existing 14 authorities scrapped in favour of four bigger unitary ones. They'll be known as North, West, East and Mid and will start work in 2028. See a map to find out which zone you'll be in at Kent Online. Government advisers are recommending teenagers from the age of 15 are offered a free meningitis B booster vaccine. It's after two teenagers died in an outbreak in Kent earlier this year. Downing Street wants FIFA to investigate whether Argentina players broke rules after last night's World Cup semi-final win over England. They held up a banner on the pitch in support of their country's claim to the Falkland Islands, a British territory. A woman's been arrested and charged over social media comments about the death of former Maidstone MP Anne Widdecombe. She was reported to police over a post made on Thursday. And Winter Olympic champion Matt Weston is going to be among those getting an honorary degree from the Uni of Kent. He won two gold medals in the earlier this year. That's the latest. Next update's at 5.
0: How are you feeling after the result last night, Nicola?
1: Yeah, well, we still got the bronze medal match to look forward to.
0: There is that, but we've also, on the same day, got Gillingham to look forward to. Their
1: absolutely
0: first game this pre-season at Priestfields, eh? You going?
1: Potentially.
0: Well, hopefully not, because I know they like to lose when you go and watch them play. And so far, they're unbeaten after their first pre-season friendly, aren't they? So...
1: it was a cracking 3-0 win.
0: Against Dover, wasn't it?
1: Yep.
0: Cheers, Nicola. Right, let's play the guys at the full-time, half-time show at the World Cup.

0: sounding great in the Kent sunshine, I bet. Bob Marley and Sunny Shining on at Kent's KMFM. Hi, it's Ben here getting you home for a Thursday. It's downhill to the weekend from here, right? Something that I found out earlier on in the office. Twitter today is 20 years old. Incredible. I remember signing up for my first account and being really angry that I couldn't have my first name and second name because someone had already got it. Someone had already got it and they don't even use it. It's still the same person now. It's an amazing platform, isn't it, Twitter? Because we love to hate it. I mean, I don't know where else we would have seen Ellen DeGeneres grabbing half of Hollywood for an Oscar selfie that went viral. And, you know, those big debates we had in the office, when was that, 2015... whether a low-res photo of a dress was blue and black or white and gold. I mean, where else could that happen? And I still swear it's blue and black. Don't tell me otherwise, please. We don't need to go there again. But for me, I use Twitter mainly to find out about transfers to my football team. That's what I use it for. I think other people just try to avoid it because it can be quite negative at times, can't it? But yeah, it's a place to engage. And it's a place to find out how great Elon Musk thinks he is, isn't it? That's pretty much the platform now. Right, got a new tune coming up from former One Direction member, Niall Horan. Tastes So Good, you're going to enjoy that track. Tame Impala and Jenny's Dracula as well, after I check out the latest on your journey home next.
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2: Traffic and travel.
0: A bit of a nightmare at the moment. The A2 Watling Street and basically all roads around Bluewater looking really congested. First of all, we've got an earlier accident causing a lane to be out on the A2 London bound. So if you're heading towards the M25, you'll hit that between the Bean and Darrenth interchange. Then the M25 is gridlocked with queues of over an hour towards the Dartford Tunnel because of something happening Essex side. Folkestone Road, that's in Church Huffham. The both directions partially blocked because of an accident just now. That's near the Plough Pub. We've also got a lot of traffic because of roadworks in Ashford. The A28 Canterbury Road queuing back to the old mill. Basically, there's three-way temporary traffic lights on Spearpoint Corner.
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2: With omnirecycling.co.uk. The right skip for the right job. Disposed of in the right way.

Sabrina Carpenter, and that is Taste. I've just noticed that we've played a song called Taste, and now we're about to play a song called Taste So Good, which is just sort of made for each other, these two, aren't they? I just like to imagine myself, Niall, eating a Belgian bun and thinking, I've got to write a song about this, and this is it. 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

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Hi, it's Ben getting you home at 5 to 5. And I want you to be really honest about this. And I mean properly honest. Don't kid yourself. I'm going to ask you a question. Think about it. And then I want to know if you are one of these people. Are you someone that during the weekly shop likes to squeeze, touch and manhandle anything in the fruit, veg or bakery section before choosing what item to buy? Are you one of those people? Because if you are, you officially have a title. I can tell you what that title is after we play back-to-back anthems.

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4: Traffic and travel.
8: New Romney and Dimchurch Road partially blocked because of an accident between the Marley Holiday Park and Taylor's Lane at St Mary's Bay. Strood, the A2 London Road, also looking busy. An accident near Castle View Road. Bean and the A2 Watling Street, you've got queuing traffic London bound because of an earlier accident between the Bean and Darrenth interchange. Because of that, all roads around Bluewater looking really busy, and then you're contending with the delays on the M25 as well, which those queues are stretching back past Orpington at the moment. Honestly, it's about an hour and a half wait if you're going towards the Dartford tunnels. Dover and Folkestone Road partially blocked, another accident here by the Plough Pub, and you've got roadworks in Ashford making it slow on the A28 Canterbury Road.
3: 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Kent Traffic and Travel.
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8: At 5 o'clock, here's Nicola Everett.
9: A major shake-up of councils in Kent has taken a big step forward today. It's been confirmed the 14 authorities we have at the moment will be scrapped and replaced with 4 unitary ones. They'll be called North, West, East and Mid, and will be in charge of things like bin collections, libraries and filling potholes. It was known as Option 4B in a major consultation, but Medway Council leader Vince Maple had been in favour of a more radical reorganisation.
10: We've said over the last few months that places like Walderslade and Faversham, because of previous local government reorganisations, perhaps are not where they should be. And government could have made those changes today. We think for all of those reasons and more, it's disappointing that government have taken the decision they have.
9: We've got a map of the new structure at Kent Online. Teenagers from the age of 15 could be offered a meningitis B booster jab on the NHS. Health advisers are recommending the move after 2 teenagers died following an outbreak in Kent earlier this year. Downing Street says football's governing body should investigate a banner held up by Argentinian players after last night's World Cup semi-final 2-1 win over England. It claimed the Falkland Islands, a UK overseas territory, belonged to the South Americans. Education Secretary Bridget Phillipson wants FIFA to step in.
11: To see that banner coming out was just completely unacceptable, and FIFA should be looking to take really firm action. The players knew what they were doing. It's completely unacceptable, and I would expect FIFA to be following that through.
9: An investigation's underway after 3 people were attacked by a man in Westmorland. One man was found with cuts and bruises to his head, back and hands, while another man and a woman

0: suffered eye irritation caused by a noxious substance. It happened at an event on London Road in Addington last Sunday. And bosses at Cyclo Park near Gravesend say they want it to be a hub for the whole community, not just elite cyclists. The site is on land that used to be part of the old A2. The charity running it have told us they want to make sure it's available to everyone to stay active, especially those who are struggling with the cost of living crisis. That's the latest. Next update's at 5:30.
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2: Kent weather.
0: Some cloud around this evening and those winds easing, lows dropping to 14 in Tunbridge, 16 in Broadstairs. It's going to be dry and sunny again tomorrow with highs of 27.
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away, and it was just that little bit more difficult today, wasn't it, after the result in the football last night. Look, the sun out, let's try and get a big smile back on your face. Thanks to these tunes coming up in the 5 o'clock whistle this evening. Nelly's hot in here, Supermen, Lovers and Starlight, a big tune on from Nathan Dorr. And let's play you this floor filler, as it's the pre-Kent, from Robin S, and it's Show Me Love.

0: Hopefully this sounded really good to you. If you're stuck in traffic this evening, seemingly a lot going on, so it's my job to keep you up to date. Hi, it's Ben here, and I'm getting you home at KMFM for a Thursday. Thank you for having me on. And I said earlier, I want to know if you are someone that loves manhandling every single piece of loose fruit, veg, or maybe even a bakery item before finally choosing to buy one. What I would say on this is, can we caveat the rules a little bit? It's one thing picking up and feeling it before buying, but for example, a lettuce, I always pick it up if it's an iceberg and turn it over to check it's not brown. You know what I mean? I like the stem bit, because I don't want it if it is. Well, if you are one of these people, there's officially a name for you lot. And I think everyone's going to start judging you when they find out that you are an aisle stroker. Yeah, that's what you call someone that loves manhandling their food in the supermarket before buying it. And now that I think about it, because obviously you get like loose tomatoes, you get loose cucumbers as well. It's a bit gross, isn't it? When you think about who could have been handling that before you buy it, take it home. And I don't know, sometimes we just get a little bit too busy in our house to wash the cucumber off, you know? Like the kids just want a bit of cucumber, so we chop it off for them. And now I'm wondering if that was the right thing to do. Might have survived 8 years, so I think it's okay. I know there's going to be many people listening to this now that next go into a supermarket and see a loose bit of fruit or veg and go, nope, I'm not touching it because I'm not having that aggro from Ben again. Right, a big tune coming up from David Guetta, some Harry Styles as well, and we'll check out Kent Roads.
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4: The M25, you've got stop-start traffic all the way through to the Dartford tunnels from Junction 3 this evening at Swanley. It's because of an accident, Essex side, causing all the issues and the delays. Because of that, it's looking slow on the A2 Watling Street and also around Bluewater as people try to get home, but people also trying to get onto the M25, and it's just moving so slowly. It's causing that backlog of traffic. New Romney and Dimchurch Road, both directions partially blocked from the Marley Holiday Park through to St Mary's Bay. The A2 London Road in Strood, there's an accident slowing things down near Castleview Road, and Dover's Folkestone Road in both directions expect delays because of an accident by the Plough Pub.
2: 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Kent Traffic and Travel.
3: 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The right skip for the right job, disposed of in the right way.
4: Coming up, your chance to win £500 in my game, Five in Time. All you got to do is be quick and correct to win that cash. Are you up for the challenge this evening? Trust me, you don't need to be a genius to get the answers to correct to these questions. You've got about 5 minutes, and I'll get you on the callback list to win. Stay there.

0: is your what? No way! Fact of the day. David Guetta turns 59 this year. That's when Love Takes Over with Kenny Rowland on at Kent's KMFM. Stay there, some more pop tunes on the way from the likes of All Saints and Olivia Dean. After the latest at 5.30, here's Nicola Everett.
1: It's been confirmed Kent will be made up of four unitary authorities when the 14 existing local councils in the county are scrapped. The government's chosen what was known as Option 4B following a consultation. The areas will be called North, West, East and Mid and come into effect in 2028. It's been recommended teenagers from the age of 15 in the UK should be offered a vaccine on the NHS to protect against meningitis B. The advice from experts is after an outbreak in Kent which left two teenagers dead. Downing Street says football's governing body should investigate a banner held by victorious Argentinian players after last night's World Cup semi-final 2-1 win over England. It claimed the Falkland Islands, a UK overseas territory, belonged to the South Americans. A 15-year-old boy's been arrested after police used a drone to tackle antisocial behaviour in Ashford. Officers managed to track and film motorbikes that were being ridden on footpaths in the Stanhope area. And a new Lidl could be built on land opposite a Tesco store in Whitstable. The retailer's consulting on plans to create a supermarket on the old Thanet Way. That's the latest. Next update's at 6.

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1: Hi, it's Ben getting you home for a Thursday, and I would really love to get your £500 in the bank account. 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In my game, 5 in time, you've just got to be quick and correct to win that cash. 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That's 60099. 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You'll never hear someone winning in London, in Essex, in Surrey. Only in Kent. 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Well, this was the first question in yesterday's game. Name the two colours on England's flag. It's that simple, really. Don't wait for someone else to get on to play this evening. Text in now. 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
9: New Romney and Dymchurch Road, both ways now shut because of an earlier accident between the Marley Holiday Park and St Mary's Bay. The M25 looking really slow this evening towards the Dartford tunnels. It's about an hour and 10 minutes through the traffic once you hit it from the M20 Swanley interchange. And Detling Hill looking really busy just before the M20 Junction 7. So if you're going southbound, it's taking about 15 minutes through the queues.
6: 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Kent Traffic and Travel.
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2: Right, for a Thursday, let's play my game 5 in time, where the quickest time with 5 correct answers will pick up £500 at the end of the month and looking to beat the score currently at the top of the leaderboard. 5 in 28.47 seconds is Chloe. She is in the car. Now, Chloe, before you start, I do have a couple of rules. I cannot help you. You cannot pass. And I must take your first answer.
3: Okay.
2: Now, Chloe, I know you've got a busy car this evening. Just so you know, I have to take your answer, not your partner's or anyone else in the car, okay? So I need to hear it from you.
3: Yep.
2: Best of luck. Let's do this.
3: Okay.
2: Which animal is known for its black and white stripes?
3: Zebra.
2: The Dartford Crossing links Kent to which other county?
3: Essex.
2: Who's this? I thought my world was crumbling.
3: Dua Lipa.
2: Which comedian created the series Afterlife and The Office?
3: Ricky Gervais.
2: Name 5 frozen foods you can buy in a supermarket.
3: Chips, nugget, fruit, ice cream.
2: One more.
3: Fish.
2: Stop the clock on fish. Oof, you can take a breath now, Chloe.
3: Oh, I've got one more.
2: You got through it quickly. That's the first thing, though, Chloe. Getting through it quickly, you did that. And then obviously the second part of it is making sure you got the correct answers. So, are you ready to find out how you got on?
3: Yeah.
2: So, we started with which animal is known for its black and white stripes. Yes, Chloe, you were correct with a zebra. The Dartford Crossing links Kent to which other county? Correct again with Essex. I then asked you, who's this? When I woke up and you weren't. Is this the one that you think you got wrong?
3: Yeah.
2: Well, you gave me Dua Lipa, and you gave me Dua Lipa quite quickly, which is how to play this game, get an answer in. But unfortunately, you're right. It's not the correct answer. This is Becky Hill. I'm sorry, I didn't mean to tease you then. I'm really sorry. I really didn't mean to. But this is Becky Hill, not Dua Lipa. Which comedian created the series Afterlife and The Office? Correct with Ricky Gervais. And again, really quick on name 5 frozen foods you can buy in a supermarket. Chips, nuggets, fruit, ice cream and fish. So it's 4 correct tonight. But Chloe, here's the good thing. You did it in a really quick time of 30 seconds, which is not bad at all.
3: Yeah.
2: I encourage you to please give this another go before the end of the month because I think you can smash this.
3: I will do my very best. Thank you ever so much.
2: I really do apologise. That was like England scoring a goal and it getting disallowed then with the Becky Hill and Dua Lipa. Yeah. I really didn't mean to do that. I am sorry. I wish I did, but I didn't.
3: That's fine.
2: Chloe and family, have a lovely rest of your evening, won't you?
3: Thank you ever so much.
2: Thank you for listening, guys. Bye.
3: Bye.
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0: Feel really bad now on Chloe and the family. I really didn't mean to tease him about the correct or wrong answer then. So sorry, guys. But great job tonight, Chloe. That was a really good gameplay. It's your turn tomorrow. Can you win £500 before the weekend starts? Well, be listening after 5:30 for your chance to play Five in Time. Right, I want to get on a massive summer anthem from Calvin Harris. We'll get on a pop anthem from Beyonce as well after we've checked out the latest on Kent's roads, which include a closure in Dymchurch. More on that next.
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9: If you're travelling between Dymchurch and New Romney this evening, there is a closure on Dymchurch Road between the Marley Holiday Park and Taylor's Lane at St Mary's Bay because of an earlier accident. The Dartford Tunnels also completely stop start from the M20 Swanley Interchange all the way through to Essex. It's taken over an hour to get through the traffic. The M20, you've got Operation Brock both directions between Maidstone Services and Ashford. And the Wainscot Bypass looking really busy towards the Four Elms roundabout. It's about 15 minutes through the queues.
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9: At 6 o'clock, here's Nicola Everett.
10: A huge shake-up of local government in Kent has taken a big step forward today. We now know that when the 14 current councils are scrapped, they'll be replaced with four bigger unitary ones. A map at Kent Online tonight shows which areas will fall into zones known as North, West, East and Mid. Vince Maple is the current leader of Medway Council.
11: Residents across Kent and Medway would now want all 14 council leaders and councils to get on with the job of firstly delivering the day-to-day services that they expect, but also ensuring that when we get to the 1st of April 2028, those new councils are ready to roll.
10: Elsewhere, experts have told the government teenagers from the age of 15 should be offered a meningitis B vaccine on the NHS. It follows an outbreak in Kent earlier this year where two teenagers died. A one-off programme for year 13 pupils and those starting uni in the autumn is already being rolled out this summer. Downing Street has backed calls for FIFA to investigate whether Argentina players broke its rules. They waved a banner in support of their country's claim to the Falkland Islands after defeating England in the World Cup semi-final last night. Number 10 says the World Cup might not be ours, but the islands definitely are. Sports journalist Joey Durso thinks there'll be a minor punishment.
12: Nothing that's going to alter the course of the World Cup and the World Cup final will be something like a fine. This is a huge thing for all Argentines. Part of football culture. I've watched football matches there and in the stadiums people sing about it, people wave the banners. It's just a huge issue that is quite hard for a Brit to comprehend.
10: And urban explorers have revealed the damage caused to an historic property near Canterbury that's been left abandoned. Hall Place near Rough Common has been empty since 2019. A group has posted a video on socials showing how it's been covered in graffiti and has smashed windows.
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10: Rugby and Kent Spenol has kept his place in the starting 15 for England's Nations Championship clash with Argentina on Saturday. Coach Steve Borthwick has named an unchanged team, which means no place on the back row for Henry Pollock, despite scoring a hat-trick against Fiji last Saturday. That's the latest. Keep up to date overnight at kentonline.co.uk.
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10: Some cloud around this evening, but the wind's easing, lows dropping to 14 in Sevenoaks, 16 in Manston.

0: going to be dry and sunny again tomorrow with highs of 27.
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3: 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Hi, it's Ben, getting you home for a Thursday, and hopefully the mood has lightened a little bit after last night's antics. I'm slowly getting over it, but boy, it's been a hard day today. I don't know about you. Right, coming up, we're going to look forward to a massive summer with hopefully the weather like this, whilst listening to Calvin Harris and Neo's Let's Go. Toy Story 5, you hear this at the end of it. Taylor Swift's I Knew It, I Knew You, Do You. Both of those on after Jax Jones.
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1: 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And open up our Just Giving page. It takes less than 30 seconds to donate. And this is me asking you for help right now. Because I worry if we don't get another couple of hundred quid today that we're going to miss out on that target. And I've got to be honest, we have upped the amount of food banks that we want to give to this year. And we're only going to be able to do that if every single one of you becomes a Tons of Tins hero, donates and helps. And look, that donation can be anything from £5. We've seen a lot of £5 through our Just Giving page. And we've also seen a £1,000 donation as well. So I'm asking honestly right now for your help, and this is what it's all about. Nick, who works at Maidstone Homeless Care, spoke to us a little bit about the food and supplies that they are short on at the moment.
2: We're short on things such as canned meals at the moment, so things like curries and stews, things like that. They go into a food parcel. We're very short on those. We're short on tinned fruit. We're short on tinned vegetables. A lot of it is just hoping that what comes in from people's generosity helps balance out what we're short for.
1: And this isn't just a picture in Maidstone at the Homeless Care Centre. This is a picture in Deal, at Deal Food Bank, at Dover, at the Community Cupboard, at Mayor's Community as well. Like, this is everywhere. 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

0: Beyonce, and that is Irreplaceable on at Kent's KMFM. 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Thank you, Emily, for your donation. And thank you, Sarah, who has told us her story from last year. She said, I was out of work for 5 months after a care home shut down. I barely ate, as everything I earned went towards my cats. I lost 3 stone, was given no financial help. I now have a job, so I'm donating to help people like me. It can happen to anyone, this. The cost of living crisis, the food crisis. It's just so difficult to navigate. I've spoken to food banks that are helping doctors, nurses, even some lawyers and accountants who have families that are struggling to put food on the table. And then you've got the most vulnerable as well. So look, if you can give some money this evening, you'll be helping a family that don't know you, but they need you. 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And I'll do that after Coldplay, Bastille, and the latest on the roads next.
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9: 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But we know we must do our part too. Which is why we've fixed more leaks in the last year than the one before, with more staff than ever. We're actively moving water around the network to balance levels across Kent and investing in long-term resilience, though this will take time to build. So thank you for your patience and for listening.
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0: New Romney and Dymchurch Road, both ways closed because of an earlier accident between the Marley Holiday Park and St Mary's Bay. The M25 still taking about an hour to get through the queues towards the Dartford tunnels if you're joining at Junction 3. The M20 both ways, you're contending with Op Brock between the Maidstone services and Ashford. And talking about Ashford, the A28 Canterbury Road queuing back because of those temporary traffic lights at the Spear Point Corner roundabout.
1: 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Kent Traffic and Travel.
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0: Chris Martin, responsible for the halftime show at the World Cup, which is definitely going to be the best half an hour of the game that I'll watch between Spain and Argentina. Cheering on Spain. Can't wait to see Coldplay perform. Bieber, BTS, Madonna, and it's going to be great with Shakira there as well. I wonder if there's going to be some adverts. There's loads of commercial opportunity. And some local adverts for Kent. If there is, I want to just say, all I want to see at halftime and hear at halftime is this. It's Harry Hill's song about Maidstone.
1: Let me take you to Maidstone. Maidstone.
0: Have you seen this on socials?
1: Let me take you to Maidstone.
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0: Shane Codd, and I want to play this for Chris, who has given once already to our Tons of Tins campaign, but he's got £10 left this week, so he's decided to donate it. Chris, you legend. Thank you, buddy. R. Lamborn says, thank you for doing this wonderful campaign for our county. Praying this helps many families during incredibly difficult times. And £50 donation with that. Thank you so much. And this is the only thing that annoys me about having a Just Giving fundraising page like we do for KMFM's Tons of Tins. You can choose to be anonymous. You can choose not to wear that heroic cape. Like this person who's donated £50 has. It's an anonymous donation, but the message says really happy to help this great cause. I feel like I can't shake your hand now because you're anonymous, but thank you if you're hearing this. Thank you, thank you, thank you. All right, Jazz going to tell you how you can get involved with Tons of Tins after 7 o'clock tonight. He's on with the hit list. The best playlist in Kent has a new Ariana Grande track, plus a floor filler banger from Kygo taking you into the weekend with Take Me Back. You'll hear that before 9 o'clock. I've got Sienna Spyro, and I've got the latest on Kent's roads.
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7: The M25 towards the Dartford Tunnel still taking around 60 minutes to get through the queues. It's because of an incident Essex side. The M20 coastbound Oprock in place, so both directions have a lane out and speed restrictions between the Maidstone services and Ashford. Canterbury still looking busy, particularly Wincheap and St Peter's Place. And Ashford, the A28 Canterbury Road, there's temporary traffic lights on the Spear Point Corner roundabout. You've got queues back to the Old Mill Pub.
6: 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Kent Traffic and Travel.
8: 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The right skip for the right job. Disposed of in the right way.
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0: Nico and Vince, Am I Wrong on at Kent's KMFM. Hi, it's Ben here getting you home. And if you're thinking about what to do for dinner tonight, the McDonald's Happy Meal has a competitor. Have you seen this? Five Guys has finally launched a new kids combo. And this is a serious rivalry with Mackie D's. I don't think it comes with a kids toy though or book. And it's a little bit more expensive. £15.50. I mean, when is it no longer convenient fast food? For me, when it takes over 20 minutes to make and when it's over a fiver. That's probably where we're at. But at Five Guys, if you do decide to take the kids and get them a kids combo, they can get their choice of burger. They can also get a mini fries, which can be salted or Cajun. I don't know about your kids, but my kids would go nowhere near the Cajun. They're too beige. They can also get a big kid soda or little shake with it. So then we're like, maybe I'll have to waste 30 quid on Marla and Archie one day to go and try one of these, because there is no chance they're eating a Five Guys.
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3: The M25, that backlog of traffic going towards the Dartford Tunnel, which is just getting worse and worse at the moment. About an hour and 10 minutes to get up Essex side, and it looks like it's going to continue that way for most of this evening. 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The M20 Operation Brock is in place in both directions between Maidstone Services and Ashford. Other roadworks include Ashford's A28. There are temporary traffic lights at the Spearpoint Corner roundabout. And Halstead, Pole Hill, that's the A224. You've got temporary traffic lights slowing things down both ways at Pilgrim's Way.
2: 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Kent Traffic and Travel.
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0: You done?
1: I'm done.
0: You're done. We're all done. I'm done. I don't want to watch the football anymore. I'm done with it. I feel a little bit ropey. It's not okay. I'm done. But I do think I influenced it. Do you have that thing when you're like, I did something differently during that match that maybe influenced it?
1: You wore not your lucky underwear?
0: I'm not going to tell you, but we're going to get to that next.
1: Oh, okay. So I've got to stay listening.
0: You have got to stay. See what I did there?
1: Yeah. Do you want a cuddle?
0: A little bit, yeah.
1: Yeah, I'll come give you one.
0: Ben, have a nice drive home.
1: Cheers, mate.
0: And should we start with Tame Impala and Jenny? It's called Dracula. KMFM's The Hit List. Hits me.

Cute Girl moving to the Sun on KMFM. Welcome to the hit list. The day after the night that we didn't want. Do you know what? I do love debriefing about football. What I love the most is how we try and like connect it to ourselves. Like, why have England done really badly? Well, actually, I am a little bit superstitious and I will try and follow the exact same routine and I will take the blame for this. Not all of it, but I'll take a little bit of the blame for it. Because last night I did a few things differently. Just a small couple of things. First one was quite the big one. I never worn a shirt before to actually watch an England game. And last night I wasn't a shirt. I got a little bit dressed up. Shirt, t-shirt, shorts and trainers. Everything else I had worn before apart from that one shirt. It normally is my lucky shirt. So I thought I'd put it on. But maybe that kind of put it over the edge. The other thing, I've never watched a football game in the studio. So I did do two things last night. Two things which were a little bit abnormal. Don't have lucky pants or lucky socks or anything like that. But when it comes to football, I am usually in t-shirt and joggies. And I have been in t-shirt and joggies for the entirety of the World Cup. But last night, I did go a little bit fancy and it didn't quite work out. So I will take the blame, just a little bit of the blame for that. Taylor Swift on KMFM. Welcome to the hit list. I had

0: coming to Wembley any soon. Tickets booked for the South Eastern, hopefully. Bruno Mars and I Just Might on Cat FM. The roads in Kent right now are still looking a little bit worse for wear. The M25 going anti-clockwise towards the tunnels. Travel time is an extra 45 minutes. It has been slow all day. Clockwise, though, coming back into Kent. As you come down the M25, there are delays all the way back to the A13 on the Essex side and back to Junction 28 as well, heavily congested. And Uprock also in place. Just be aware of that. KMFM.co.uk for all the details, and I'll keep an eye open throughout the night. Oh, and by the way, if you can, because I don't take all the blame for the World Cup. And I did some risky things yesterday, not following my standard World Cup routine when I watched the football matches. I wore a shirt for the first time. I also watched a game live in the studio, which I've never done before. And I think that it maybe threw us off. If there was something out of ordinary in your experience watching the football yesterday, 01227 786 106 on the WhatsApp. Don't just leave it down to me. I know it isn't just me. It isn't just me. Come let me know. Come and say hi also, and let me do Stomba next.
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with me, Jack, and I hope you're good. We are looking for abnormal things that maybe happened yesterday during the game that we kind of connect to the loss. I wore a brand new shirt during the World Cup game against Argentina last night and also watched it in the studio. Both things I've never done before, especially not during the World Cup. Hi to Megan and Dill, who put on a new bra yesterday. No, Megan. Megan, what have you done that for? First new bra in the World Cup. Didn't go to plan. Okay. We'll add that to the list for next time. In 2030, no new bras during the World Cup. Hi to Arthur. He says, my wife expressed no interest in watching the game and has expressed no interest in the World Cup. Then she came down. It was the 82nd minute on the clock, and we all know what happened then. Oh, Arthur. I don't want to blame mummy. Blaming your wife is a bold move. But just add it to the list. Something to work on for 2030, I think.

0: Do you know what? I love what we're like. Because immediately after the game yesterday, I was like, oh, it's because I wore a shirt. It's because I wore a shirt and I watched the football at work. Those things. But if you would like to add to the list of things that we now cannot do for the next World Cup, bring it on. I'm not allowed to wear a shirt. Have to be in joggies and a t-shirt at all times, and I cannot watch the game in the studio. Also, no new bras for Megan and Felix. Oh, Felix is not allowed to wear socks or leave the house. And Arthur's wife is banned. 01227 786 106 on the WhatsApp. Just pop them in there. What we are allowing, though, is a load of brand new music. Because yesterday, we did not play brand new Kygo. And it is a great addition to the playlist. With somebody brand new as a collaborator, we'll do it next.
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0: I always love the first play on a Thursday. It's going to bring that bit of energy that I think we were lacking today for obvious reasons. Reasons that we will not talk about. It comes from Kygo. A man who did that Whitney remix called Higher Love like 7 years ago now. Ridiculous. 7 years ago. He has got this beautiful, brilliant talent of like blending emotion and lyric and passion with dance music. He's teamed up with a brand new guy called Max McKnone, and this one's called Take Me Back.
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good dance beat that you can move your hips to. But enough lyrics to sing out nice and loud. Kygo and Max McGnone, Take Me Back, our first play tonight on the hit list. It's Cutting FM with me, Jack. Thursday evening, how are you? I've seen talks of maybe asking for a morning day for the football from Kier. I reckon it'll do it. It's Cutting FM, Ella Langley, Tuesday in Texas.

0: with the addition of Alex Warren. We'll do Fever Dream next, and the one man making a quick pit stop to Scotland, Calvin Harris next.
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Fever Dreams, KMFM, Thursday night in Kent with me, Jack. I do hope you're good. We'll do with Bastille in a second after brand new Olivia Rodrigo. And then we must check in on how our donation page is looking for tons of tins this year. New York City.

0: Ella Henderson and React on KMFM with me, Jack, tonight. I do hope you're good. I hope you're okay. I hope we are, in a way, over last night. I'm with you in Kent until 10 o'clock tonight, and we do have to check in on our Tons of Tins campaign. Our campaign to restock as many food banks as we can across Kent. We are going for 19, which is the most amount of food banks we have ever done. We have a brand new total. We'll get to that next after Olivia Dean.
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0: Chapel Roan and Pink Pony Club on Game FM. Thursday night in Kent, and we'll check the roads in just a bit. 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
0: 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From last year, we have discovered that Margate Independent Food Bank, they distributed more than £32,000 worth of food. That's just in one year. £32,000 worth of food parcels left Margate Independent Food Bank alone. In Gravesham Food Bank, they fed 5,000 people last year. 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David, who works there, talking about how bad the situation is getting.
2: We've literally got parents who are surviving on toast because they can't, they haven't got enough food for their kids and the family as well. And so it lets them know that they're not alone. It lets them know that there is somewhere to turn. And then, if at all possible, we signpost to other organisations as well who could help them.
0: Food banks are so important to these people that use them. So important. Not only are they trying to supply you with food so you can live and you can eat and your children can live and eat, they're also trying to reintegrate you back into the community. They're trying to do their very best to help you and support you, and also they contact other organisations that they know so that you haven't got to be in that situation forever. But at some point, you, me, a friend of yours, we might be in that situation where we might need a food bank. So it's important that we do what we can to support them and also keep them open. The thing that really gets me is somebody being turned away from a food bank, and I know that it happens. To turn up asking for food because you need it, you need food. To then be told, actually, we haven't got any left. Well, that's heartbreaking. So if you can give, if you've got a spare couple of minutes tonight, kmfm.co.uk/TOT. That is kmfm.co.uk/TOT. And thank you so much.
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0: Watching on KMFM in Kent tonight, and the roads are looking a little bit worse for wear. The M25 anti-clockwise approaching the Dartford tunnels. You've got an extra 75 minutes of waiting, and that is going up and coming down sporadically tonight, but at the moment climbing up and up and up and up, so just be aware of that. It's also bad coming the other way if you are looking to come back into Kent. You're looking at traffic on all the roads surrounding the turn off for the bridge, and queues going back almost into Romford of Essex, which is junction 29. I'm Jack, I'm with you tonight. Also, Op Brock is in place too. So if you are in the car, and I'm soundtracking it for you, Anthem's coming at 9 o'clock. We'll have a good sing-song, shall we? After Stella Lefty with Boston next.
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Kent's KMFM. Travel time up to 18 minutes for the tunnels right now. Stop start traffic all the way up there. And I'll keep an eye on it throughout the show tonight. Welcome along. We have got anthems at 9 o'clock. So at least if you are in the car, we can get on some absolute tunes. And if you are already home, just well done for getting through Thursday. Just well done for getting through Thursday. We knew today was going to be hard after last night's result, which we're not going to talk about that much. Heatwave ahead for the weekend. Beautiful sunny skies coming to Kent. We've got we actually have quite a good game to watch on the weekend. It's not the one that we wanted, but England versus France Saturday night. I know it's 10 p.m, but come on. I'm looking forward to it just a little bit. Not as much as what it would have been if it was a final, but still, I'm looking forward to it a little bit. And I feel like tonight, I've been saying this, tonight is the night that we need to get in the mood. Need to get in the mood for it. Party anthems at 9 o'clock. We call it old school anthems, and if you are about, if you can get to your phone, drop in a message. 01 227 786 106 on the WhatsApp. They start at 9 o'clock.

0: you know what? It's too good to hide tonight. Normally I make it a bit of a mystery as to the lineup of old school anthems, but tonight is so good. I'm just going to tell you. You absolutely should stick around for it. Rizzle Kicks, Far East Movement, and we'll pick off with Alexis Jordan and Happiness. It's happening next.
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1: Hello to Beverly on the M25. There's going to be one. She went tunes up a load in the traffic for the tunnels. Yeah, go on. All the way up. All the way up. She's in the car with her sister. They've been on the road for about 2 hours now, and this part wasn't planned. No, it wasn't. But you know what? The soundtrack is going to be amazing. Peter in Ashford making the rota tonight for the cafe down the road that he works at. Rota away. But maybe a break for a good sing song? Is that allowed? Alexis Jordan kicks off Old School Anthem.
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It's a good tune, isn't it? Bristle Kicks. Mama did a hump on KMFM, old school anthems. And hello to John from Rochester, who left work in Essex 4 hours ago. Still has 18 miles to go. An ETF 9:45 to Rochester. So he took this time to practice his father of the bride speech. John, congratulations. How are we doing though? Give me a quick little rundown. How does it look? How do you feel? When's the due date? When is the due date? Due date of the speech. It's a big deal. Also, mate, I'm going to be completely honest with you. I love it when somebody gets up and does a speech without a script. And I feel like between now and 9:45, with 18 miles to go, I reckon you could be off script. I reckon you could. I believe in you. Old school anthems. Done for the week, that, actually. Back on Monday, Floor Filler Anthems takes its place tomorrow night with Adam from 7 o'clock. Harry Styles on now on KMFM, American Girls on the hit list.

0: It's me, Jack, tonight. A little fun fact about me. When I'm doing a night drive, sometimes I don't opt for, like, the dance track, the upbeat, nod your head, tap your foot to the music kind of track. I opt Break Up. We're going to Lewis Capaldi and Neo. We're going to that realm. And if you are like me and you're driving around tonight and you're like, you know what, I do want a little bit of emotion and heartbreak in my vocals tonight. Well, I've got a brand new addition to that playlist that we can get on next. It's something new from Teddy Swims. We'll do it in a bit.
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0: 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The good news on the roads is anti-clockwise for the M25. The wait for the tunnels is now down from 80 to 30 minutes.
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0: And we have got time for our record of the week. And this has been an amazing song to play all week this week. The brilliant, wonderful Teddy Swims is back. He's been through a lot, it seems, recently. A breakup, dealing with that. Almost longing for everything to go back to the way that it was a couple of years ago. He's picking up the pieces of his relationship in a brand new track called Break Up in Reverse.
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See, this for me is perfect night driving cheers. If you pulled up alongside me at a set of traffic lights, I would not be bobbing to any kind of dance music. It would literally just be the slowest breakup ballads I could find. And that is a top tier one, brand new from Teddy Swims, called Break Up in Reverse, our record of the week this week, right here on the hit list. I love this story, you might have seen it, about a couple that got married, accidentally booked the wedding day the same day as their concert tickets to go and see Teddy Swims. Anybody else would cancel it. They were like, no, we have to go still. Had the wedding, all lovely, stayed in the white dress and the suit, straight to London. Front row of a Teddy Swims concert. There they are having their first dance. I mean, I'm hoping it wasn't a breakup song, but still. That is commitment as a fan to Teddy Swims. A compliment and a commitment.

0: 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I do think Ray could do with a bigger orchestra.
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AIM FM tonight. 45 minutes, stop-start traffic towards the tunnel still. The other side, back into Kent, is apparently flowing. All lanes open and Op Brock in place tonight. KMFM.co.uk for all the latest on the roads as you move through the evening. And the good news is, say it in the morning, could still be won by somebody else. Currently, 9 is the top score. We are 16 days into July. However, the highest we've seen this year is 12. So there is slight wiggle room to win that £1,000. We've got 2 weeks left to do it, I think. Just over, just under. About 2 weeks. The end of the month. If you think you can give it a go. If you think you can not only give it a go, but also get to the very top spot on that leaderboard. Tomorrow morning, Adam and Noomi are back. And Say It is on the radio. Listen just after 8 o'clock. If you fancy yourself. And good luck if you do. I'm Jack with you until 10 o'clock with Taylor Swift now. It's Fate of Ophelia on KMFM. It's the hit list.

0: Raven with Caitlin Aragon called I Run. It's KMFM and that is me done tonight. Thank you so much for getting us on. Adam and Numi back in the morning. Say it is on from 8 o'clock. That's your chance to win £1,000 this month. If you can go top of the leaderboard. Currently at 9, but I reckon you could go to 12. Good luck if it's you in the morning. I'm back Sunday at 4 o'clock.
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7: From the Sky News Centre at 10, the Prime Minister has been talking about how he'd like to be remembered after 2 years in the job and over a decade in politics.
8: As the person that

0: milligrams of caffeine per liter from April. Teenagers from 15 years old could be offered a meningitis B booster jab on the NHS. Health advisers are recommending the move following recent outbreaks. Meningitis Now CEO Dr. Tom Nutt explained in March how children born before May 2015 weren't offered the jabs as babies.
1: Unfortunately, for this age group, so in other words, teenagers and young adults, there is, if you like, a gap in the NHS vaccination schedule, and that's for protection against Men B. Sadly, we see too many cases, too many deaths in universities each winter at the moment.
0: England manager Thomas Tuchel has hit back at critics after their 2-1 World Cup exit to holders Argentina in the semi-final, insisting the problem is a weakness in the English football DNA, which means players struggle to keep possession under pressure. The Germans received criticism for his defensive substitutions. England's Daniel Brown is just one shot off the lead after the first round of the Open Golf. He's on 4-under par, along with Sun Jae-im of South Korea, just behind American Jackson Suber at Royal Birkdale. Robert McIntyre's a stroke further back. And Bob Dylan's going on tour. The 85-year-old's announced dates in the UK, including 5 in London. That's the latest. I'm Stevie Shillinglaw.

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4: From the Sky News Centre at 11. Sir Keir Starmer says he'll be walking out of Downing Street with pride as he prepares to leave office after being forced out by his own MPs. Speaking on his final trip to Ukraine as Prime Minister, he says the UK's in a better state now than when he took over. He added he's leaving the most high-profile job in the country for the most important one.
5: They're my pride and my joy. It's an unconditional love for my children. Of all the things I've done in my life, having our two children is by far the best thing.
4: Andy Burnham's replacing him next week. The US has confirmed it's begun a new wave of strikes on Iran for a sixth consecutive night. American officials say it's to further degrade Iranian military capabilities. Under 16.

0: winning a football match, I would say to Argentinians, does not mean you can have a forklift. So hands off.
1: The government insists its commitment to the British territory is unwavering. Downing Street is backing calls for FIFA to investigate whether it broke its rules over political slogans. And England's cricketers have clinched a series-levelling 4-wicket win over India in the second one-day international. The two teams will meet again at Lord's on Sunday for the decider. That's the latest. I'm Stevie Schillinglaw.

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0: 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Are your child's vaccines up to date?
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6: From the Sky News Centre at midnight, the Prime Minister has been talking about how he'd like to be remembered after 2 years in the top job and over a decade in politics.
7: As the person that saved the Labour Party, turned it into a party that could face the public again, we were found to be institutionally anti-Semitic. And we turned that around. It was 4.25 years from me taking over as leader of the Labour Party to walking into Downing Street.
6: He was in Kyiv for one of his final engagements. Sir Keir Starmer promised Volodymyr Zelensky that the UK would always stand by Ukraine. Andy Burnham will be announced as the new Labour leader later today before the PM hands over the keys to Downing Street on Monday. The US has confirmed it's begun a new wave of strikes on Iran for a sixth consecutive night. American officials say it's to further degrade Iranian military capabilities. Legislation is being introduced to ban the sale of high-caffeine energy drinks to under-16s in England. Anna Bates has the details.
8: Ministers call it decisive action to protect the health of children following a consultation towards the end of last year, which we're told showed significant support for an age restriction. It'll apply to drinks containing more than 150 milligrams of caffeine per litre, sold both in-store and online. They won't be available in vending machines either. Tea and coffee will be exempt. It's intended to come into force in April.
6: It's been recommended teenagers from 15 in the UK should be offered a vaccine on the NHS to protect against meningitis B. The advice follows a series of recent outbreaks, one of which left two teenagers dead in Kent.

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